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3: A meteorologist, Jennifer Nairamore, with KS95 Lake Area Forecast. Lingering showers or thunderstorms into tonight, otherwise partly cloudy in our low 70s. Additional chances for scattered storms forming Thursday afternoon into Thursday night. We'll see the return of some strong to severe storms and hefty rain. Thursday's high at 90, then we settle to the upper 50s by Thursday night, looking dry Friday. For the time, temperature, and forecast anytime, call the KS95 weather phone at 378-2121.

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0: 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My name is Chris Matthews. Just happy to be hanging with you. It's not John Denver in a Rocky Mountain High. Corey Kent and Cole Wetzel, they're feeling a little lower than that. So Rocky Mountain Low on the way after Sam Hunt next.
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0: celebrating being coupled up. And if you're married to Caitlin, why wouldn't you be? Kane Brown, their new country called Woman. I am Chris Matthews. Country, and she knows it. You know, Luke Bryan celebrating the partying country girl at his crowds. And we'll play that one after Darlin', Chase Matthew, up next.
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0: Straight for the Heart, new country from Alexandra Kay. That's her. Chris Matthews is me. 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

0: The world's rough on beautiful things. Megan Maroney there, Chris Matthews here. So we've got Luke Bryan teaming up with George Burge. Brand new song, a little collab action. So Ride, Ride, Ride after Chris Young. He can take it from there. We'll get there next.
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0: Ride from George Burge. It's Chris Matthews. I got your favorite country song coming up next. I mean, as long as it's favorite country song from Hardy.
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That's Shaboozy with Amen. I'm Rich Krieger. Coming up, Justin Moore stepping away from touring for a little while to focus on his health. Right now, here's Thomas Rhett.

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0: That's Jackson Dean with Heavens to Betsy. I'm Rich Krieger. Coming up, some soccer terms you need to know for the upcoming World Cup. Also, we'll hear from Morgan Wallen.
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0: That's Morgan Wallen, don't we? I'm Rich Krieger. And if you don't care about like you do, here are some terms to throw around. Pitch, it's the playing field. Give and go, it's a pass between teammates. 18-yard box, that's the area in front of the goal where fouls can result in penalty kicks. So now you know. On the way, Hudson Westbrook.
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2: 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It appears by its own numbers, the U.S. government seems insolvent. 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

0: That's John Morgan, Kid Myself. I'm Rich Krieger. 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

0: That's Low Cash with Wrong Hearts. Jordan Davis right before that. I'm Rich Krieger. And coming up, how popular will the World Cup really be? Also, Tucker Wetmore.
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0: That's Tucker Wetmore with Brunette. I'm Rich Krieger. And how popular is the World Cup going to really be? Well, soccer promoters shocked when they heard that almost 180,000 tickets for the tournament, which kicks off on Thursday, are still available on FIFA's official resale portals. Coming up, Luke Bryan, also Luke Combs.
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That Zach Top was South of Sanity. Nitty Gritty Dirt Band right before that. I'm Rich Krieger. Top was South of Sanity. Nitty Gritty Dirt Band right before that. I'm Rich Krieger. And Zach kicked off his cold beer and country music tour last Friday night.

0: Corey Kent with Coletzel. The song is Rocky Mountain Low. I'm Rich Krieger. And almost two-thirds of women, and many of them are mothers, have insomnia, meaning that they have difficulty falling or staying asleep. And even though there are health consequences, countless women say they actually enjoy being up in the middle of the night because it's the only personal time they can manage during the week. On the way, Shaboozy, also Kane Brown.
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0: That's Kane Brown with Woman Shaboozy. Right before that, I'm Rich Krieger. Coming up, the new single from Ella Langley.
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That's Riley Green, Change My Mind. I'm Rich Krieger. Keith Urban's going to be releasing his new album this Friday. I'll give you a few details on that in just a few. Right now, here's Morgan Wallen.

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0: That's Josh Ross. Hate how you look. I'm Rich Krieger. And how much cologne is too much cologne? Well, spray enough that people know you're there, but not enough to know that you're coming. If you're using a standard bottle, don't splash. Instead, just put a dab on one or both wrists or on the neck. Some guys also add a dab to their thighs, chest, or back for that all-over freshness. With spray bottles, limit yourself to two spritzes. Stick around. On the way, Rodney Atkins, also Alexandra Kay.
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0: That's Alexandra Kay, Straight for the Heart. Rodney Atkins right before that. I'm Rich Krieger, and Ella Langley up next.
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0: That's Lauren Elena with her new single, All My Exes. Morgan Wallen right before that. I'm Rich Krieger, and Virginia Beach is going to be getting the annual Farm Aid Festival. There's going to be performances from Willie Nelson, Neil Young, Dave Matthews, John Mellencamp, and Margot Price. They usually come. Other performers, Turnpike Troubadours, Lucas Nelson, and Sierra Farrell. That's all going to be happening on September 26th. Pre-sale tickets are already on sale. General sale is going to be Friday. On the way, Luke Combs, also Kane Brown.
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0: That's Bailey Zimmerman with Chevy Silverado. I'm Rich Krieger. And just how much news is enough news? Well, according to research, 30 to 45 minutes a day is enough to keep you up with current events without causing you massive anxiety. Cody Johnson, Riley Green on the way.
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1: Another quiet day for direct cash cattle business and cash hogs closed firm. Hello, I'm Megan Grebner with this closing farm break on Brownfield. Direct cash cattle trade activity was quiet. Some bids were floated in Nebraska earlier in the week. Those were at $403 stress. They were passed. Some asking prices have been noted in Texas at $258 to $260 live, but there were no bids. Significant trade volume looks like it's going to hold out until sometime Thursday or Friday. The cash hog market closed firm with a moderate negotiated run. Processors have been pretty aggressive this week in their procurement efforts. Barrows and gilts at the National Daily Direct were up 4 cents with a weighted average of 97.52. The Iowa Minnesota closed 18 cents higher with a weighted average of 97.70. And the Western Corn Belt finished the day 12 cents higher with a weighted average of 97.60. Prices at the Eastern Corn Belt were not reported Wednesday due to confidentiality. I'm Megan Grebner for Brownfield.
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0: Definitely putting a little giddy up in your pickup truck with that one. Boy, great stuff from old Jason Aldean, and Don't Tell on Me. It's Con Man taking good care of you on a big Thursday morning, folks. Stick tight, Corey Kent and Morgan Wallen on the way next.
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10: There's another inflation update today. The producer price index for May prices at the wholesale level, the cost of things before they reach consumers. Economists are predicting a 6.4% increase for the year, 5.4% excluding food and energy. Shah Galani, founder of Answer Market Analytics, says investors are looking more closely at the artificial intelligence buildup.
11: Eventually, investors are going to go, where are the earnings commensurate with the AI buildout? And then that may take years or decades for us to see. So investors are starting to question the whole narrative.
10: We'll find out today how many people were filing for unemployment benefits for the first time last week. And earnings come out today from Adobe and home builder Lennar. That's your Fox Business Report. I'm Ginny Coselda, invested in you.
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0: You know, that was certainly one of the big hits that put him on the map. Corey Kent, fantastic entertainer. This Heart here on the Con Man Radio Show. Stick tight, folks. Not quite out of the woods yet. Kenny Chesney and Lainey Wilson standing by next.
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2: The risk of misinformation for the cattle industry. Hello, I'm Brent Barnett with Managing for Profit on Brownfield. A leader with the National Cattlemen's Beef Association says misinformation could pose a risk to profitability for producers and consumers. On this episode of Managing for Profit, NCBA's Hillary Makins discusses why it's important to watch for red flags in content generated by AI. More coming up.
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2: 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She also helps oversee NCBA's Digital Command Center.
10: So our Digital Command Center is our checkoff-funded kind of control room where we're able to keep an eye on media, on the conversation, on social media, and we're able to look at that and make sure we are understanding what's being talked about and how different issues are being talked about and what's going on in the bigger landscape.
2: She says NCBA is able to track information that is false.
10: Yeah, so a lot of times we'll get a call because someone's seen a concerning headline or a concerning post on social media, and we need to look at it to figure out, is that true? Why are they seeing it and we've never heard of it? And so we are able to take some of our software and take all of that monitoring and really take a step back and look at it and dig into some of those things to figure out, is this a real problem? Is this a real person? Was this maybe something that someone said because they were misinformed, but it was amplified by bots, and are real people actually seeing it, or are only bots seeing it? So those are some of the things that we are looking at, and then when we are digging into that, we're looking for things like a weird email address at example.com or something like that. Or we recently had a story that was posted out of Spain, supposedly, but their mailing address was San Francisco. However, San Francisco was spelled incorrectly. So there are a lot of things that you can look at in addition to a basic error in a photo or a basic error in text. There are some of these other things that we can dig into and that people at home can dig into to help inform themselves if maybe something isn't quite right and ask a little bit more in this world of AI.
2: Makins says more people are using AI to create content which could lead to misinformation. She says this poses some risks to profitability.
10: You know, I think there are a lot of risks out there. We, within the cattle industry, it starts to move around, and we within this world see it and get concerned and are worried about it and talking about it. We also need to think about consumers, and we need to protect consumer confidence in beef and in the industry in order to protect ourselves. And so that's a lot of what the checkoff-funded work does, is looking at what's happening, where is it coming from, but then also, is it reaching the consumer, and are consumers concerned about it? Because if consumers are concerned about it, we risk consumer confidence, we risk producer profitability at the end of the day.
2: I'm Brent Barnett with Managing for Profit on Brownfield.
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0: hit them very hard.
1: I'm Dave Anthony, Fox News. That's what President Trump told Fox during a second night of attacks in Iran, calling it violent and vicious as he insists Iran keeps tapping us along on a potential deal.
2: CENTCOM says Iranian military surveillance capabilities, along with air defense systems and communication sites, were hit.
1: Fox's Trey Yingst in Tel Aviv.
2: Now, in response, the Iranians launched ballistic missiles and drones at Gulf countries, including Bahrain and Kuwait. The Jordanian army says they dealt with at least 20 Iranian ballistic missiles in the skies of their country. Today, the Iranian Foreign Ministry says the strikes overnight rendered the ceasefire practically meaningless.
1: As Iran keeps insisting it's blocking shipping in the Strait of Hormuz, President Trump says the U.S. in a secret mission got more than 200 ships through, carrying 100 million barrels of oil. Oil prices have been down slightly this morning, but the spike up for oil and gas in this conflict drove inflation in May to the biggest rise in 3 years.
3: But President Trump says he's not concerned.
4: You know what I really love? I love the inflation. You know why?
3: President says that's because he predicts prices will plummet once military action is over in Iran.
1: That's Fox's Jared Halpern of the White House. Carmelo Anthony's lawyers have filed an appeal to Tuesday's murder conviction in Texas and a 35-year prison sentence for stabbing a 17-year-old in a confrontation last year. And related to that, Fox's Chris Foster reports a right-wing influencer has been arrested.
5: Jake Lang's charged with making terroristic threats. He led protests outside the courthouse in Frisco, Texas, saying Carmelo Anthony should be hanging from a tree, allegedly threatening to kill Anthony himself if he wasn't convicted of murdering Austin Metcalf at a track meet last year. Anthony was convicted. He's black. Metcalf was white. So is Jake Lang.
1: A comeback like no other in NBA Finals history.
6: Brunson gets it. Fires up a three. Shot no good. The tip is gone. It's gone.
1: OG Anunoby's game winner for the Knicks came with a second left to complete a 29-point second-half comeback, beating the Spurs 107-106 on ABC. 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
9: Missouri Net News, I'm Matt Pilger. A report issued Wednesday says Missouri is on pace to go broke by the middle of next year because the state has been spending more money than it earns in revenue. Meanwhile, voters in August are set to decide whether to approve phasing out the state income tax. Missouri Auditor Scott Fitzpatrick says he does not think scrapping the state income tax would automatically make the situation worse.
10: I would not expect much of a change in our view. If, you know, Amendment 5 were to pass, the takeaway for me is that we have a spending problem because spending's grown over 50% in 5 years, and that needs to get rectified one way or the other, regardless of how we fund state government.
9: Missouri Congresswoman Ann Wagner says accusations of poor conditions in ICE detention centers are false. The 2nd District Republican says she believes the complaints are about raising money.
11: It's absolutely, they're getting their clickbait. They raise low-dollar donor funds with this stuff. But again, we are the party of law and order.
9: St. Louis area Democrat Congressman Wesley Bell recently visited a man being held in an ICE detention center who used to live in St. Louis. Bell says he's concerned detainees are not getting adequate legal representation. President Trump has signed a bill into law on Wednesday that is the project of Josh Hawley and former football player Tim Tebow. Ashley Byrd has details.
12: The broader funding bill provided the Department of Homeland Security with $108.5 million. He explained the details of the bill to his Senate colleagues.
13: 200 new investigators, 200 new cops to get out there and go rescue kids, new programs for state and local law enforcement.
12: Hawley teamed up with the Tim Tebow Foundation for a bill that's now part of a larger measure.
9: This is Missouri Net.
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9: A former St. Louis circus leader has been sentenced to 22 months in prison for stealing more than $123,000. The U.S. Attorney's Office says 63-year-old George Pace used unauthorized credit cards to pay for services to nail salons, skin care treatments, and horseback riding. The Federal Emergency Management Agency has approved more than $77 million to help communities in Missouri recover from recent disasters. The money will be used for projects like repairing roads, restoring buildings, and protecting public safety. Just last week, President Trump announced extra tariffs of 10% after the Supreme Court ruled against his last round of global tariffs. Panos Kouvelis, a Washington University professor of supply chain operations and technology, tells KMOX Radio in St. Louis it's changing the way many companies operate.
19: We are living in an environment where it's important to have multiple suppliers, many of them closer to our market.
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20: I'm Stacy Johnson, and this is your Lake Expo News Cut. A Tuscumbia man was found dead after a house fire early Wednesday morning on Highway 52. The Miller County Coroner's Office says the victim was 69-year-old Thomas Snodgrass. Firefighters brought the blaze under control before locating his body inside the home. The cause of the fire remains under investigation, but officials say there was no sign of anything suspicious. The developer tied to the Oasis at Lakeport project is pushing back after project leaders said they were working to remove Jeff Taganoff and his companies. In a statement Wednesday, Taganoff Development said its recent bankruptcy filing is a reorganization, not a liquidation, and argued it still remains a contractually named developer for parts of the project. You can read the full response now on lakeexpo.com. And when Chick-fil-A opens in Osage Beach, customers there will pay an extra 1% tax. City leaders approved a new community improvement district for the area near Highway 42 and Osage Beach Parkway, where Chick-fil-A is under construction. The extra tax will also apply to nearby businesses inside the district, including O'Reilly Auto Parts and AT&T. City documents show the new tax will help pay for infrastructure improvements tied to the development. This has been your Lake Expo News Cut. All this news and more at lakeexpo.com.
21: Thank you very much, Stacy, for that news update and helping us get started here on a Thursday morning. It is June 11th. Weather forecast for the lake area. There is a chance of showers and thunderstorms today. Rain chances increase as the day goes along. High near 90. Heat index near 100. South wind 10 to 20 and gusty. Tonight, showers and thunderstorms likely, an 80% chance of rain, a low of 59. On Friday, sunny with a high of 82. This weekend, Saturday, showers and thunderstorms likely, high 82. Sunday, partly sunny with a high of 75. The extended forecast Monday through Wednesday will be mostly sunny with highs 75 to 80. Lake of the Ozarks level is 659 even. Lake surface water temperature is 78. The Osage River level is 566.2. They are still discharging heavy amounts of water at Bagnell Dam, 34,000 cubic feet per second, still trying to pass through some of the recent rainwater that has drained into the Lake of the Ozarks and Truman Lake. Truman Lake was actually up from yesterday. It's at 712.3. Sunrise this morning will be at 547. Sunset tonight will be at 835. The low yesterday, was 72 and the high was 88. Our normal low is 64 and a normal high is 82. The record low for the state, 48 degrees in 1972 and the record high, 98 in 1952. The barometric pressure this morning is 29.79 inches and falling. We have a south wind under 5 miles per hour. Humidity is 88%. It is 75 degrees at the Lakes Weather Center, KS95. We're warm already. Going to heat up with some rain possible later today. Let's get things going. Here's Tracy Lawrence and Alibis on KS95.

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0: is Dustin Lynch on KS95 at the Lake of the Ozarks and Easy to Love. It is 6:17. Lake Area weather forecast looks like some rain today. Have a chance of showers and thunderstorms. Rain chances will increase as the day goes along. Overall, an 80% chance of rain today, but the best chance of rain will be late this afternoon. High 90, heat index near 100, south wind 10 to 20 and gusty. Then tonight, showers and thunderstorms likely, a low of 59, and Friday sunny with a high of 72. Some showers and thunderstorms likely on Saturday with a high of 82, and then Sunday partly sunny with a high of 75. So kind of in and out of the rain over the next few days through the weekend. It is 75 degrees, Lakes Weather Center, KS95.
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3: Birds can find plenty of food in the wild this time of year. 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With more practical tips and useful advice, this is the Old Farmer's Almanac Radio Report for Thursday, June 11th. It is the 162nd day of the year, and football coaching legend Vince Lombardi was born on this day in 1913. Have you been told that it's harmful to put out bird seed during the summer months? The argument goes that feeding will disrupt the bird's natural foraging instinct and make them dependent on handouts. The truth is, though, birds will forage for natural food no matter what. They simply use your feeder to supplement their diet. In late spring and early summer, natural food supplies become depleted, new crops haven't matured, and birds are busy raising their families. 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Not soot, though. It can turn rancid and make birds sick. 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

Thomas Rhett and Jordan Davis there. Ain't a Bad Life on KS95. Got a news update from Fox Missouri Net coming up next. 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
1: I'm Gianna Gelosi. The United States and Iran trading a new round of attacks for a second day.
2: CENTCOM says Iranian military surveillance capabilities, along with air defense systems and communication sites, were hit. In response to these strikes, the Iranians launched ballistic missiles and drones toward Gulf countries, including Kuwait and Bahrain.
1: That's Fox's Trey Yings. President Trump locks in funding for ICE and CBP through the end of his term, arguing illegal immigration surged in the Biden administration.
3: I believe it was the most insecure and unsecure border anywhere in the world. And they allowed this open border policy where millions of people came into our country unchecked, unvetted.
1: The president yesterday in the Oval Office, and the Knicks pulled off the greatest comeback in NBA Finals history, rallying from a 29-point deficit to beat the San Antonio Spurs 107-106. 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
4: I'm Liz Claman, and this is the Fox Business Report.
5: Stock futures are rebounding today. Investors are shrugging off the latest developments with Iran and renewed concerns about artificial intelligence spending. Shares of cloud computing and software giant Oracle are down 2%. Its profit and revenue rose in the recent quarter, but investors were surprised by its massive spending. Oracle spent $55.7 billion on its business in the past year as it works on building AI data centers, about $5 billion more than analysts expected. And it expects to spend about $70 billion next year. Furniture giant Hooker Furnishings made a profit in its recent quarter. Despite what it's calling challenging market conditions, Hooker's been dealing with tariff uncertainty in the stalled housing market. That's your Fox Business Report. I'm Jenny Coselda. Invested in you.
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9: Good morning. It is 6:34. I'm JT Gerlt with the KS95 News Update. It is 75 degrees. We're going to see rain chances increase as the day progresses. We'll get the details of the Lake Area weather forecast following the news. A 31-year-old Lebanon man drowned Wednesday afternoon on the Niangua River at the Lake of the Ozarks. The Missouri State Highway Patrol says the man entered the water near a low-head dam, became trapped, and drowned. The incident happened around 2:15 near the Big Niangua Arm in Camden County. A Tuscumbia man died in a house fire Wednesday morning near Tuscumbia. The Miller County Coroner's Office says 69-year-old Thomas W. Snodgrass was found inside a home after firefighters extinguished a blaze in the 2000 block of Highway 52. The Missouri Division of Fire Safety is investigating the cause of the fire. Authorities say there is no indication of suspicious circumstances at this time. A Camdenton man suffered serious injuries in a suspected DWI crash Tuesday night. The Missouri State Highway Patrol says 23-year-old Demeric Norville failed to stop at a stop sign on Meadow Drive, ran off the road, crossed a yard and creek, and struck a tree. Norville was taken to Lake Regional Hospital and was cited for DWI and several traffic violations. A two-vehicle crash in Miller County Wednesday morning sends two people to the hospital. Troopers say 91-year-old Eldon Mann failed to yield while turning left on Highway 52 and Midway Road and was struck by an eastbound vehicle driven by a 66-year-old Iberia man. Two people were taken to the hospital with minor injuries. And a Clinton man is jailed without bond after a traffic stop in Montauk County. Deputies stopped a vehicle near California following reports of erratic driving and a person shining a green laser at another motorist. Authorities say 53-year-old Jeffrey Milligan was found in possession of methamphetamine and drug paraphernalia. He faces charges of possession of controlled substance, unlawful possession of drug paraphernalia, and fourth-degree assault. We'll have more details on these stories following Fox News at 7 o'clock. Lake Area weather forecast is next.
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22: This is meteorologist Dan Holliday with your KS95 Lake Area forecast. Hot and humid again today with a high near 90. We'll see areas of showers and a few thunderstorms developing this afternoon. Rain and thunderstorms tonight, our low 59. Then sunny and not as warm tomorrow with a high 82. More storms develop Friday night into Saturday with a high in the low 80s. For the time, temperature, and forecast anytime, call the KS95 weather phone at 378-2121.

0: KS95, the Lake of the Ozarks Country Station. That is Megan Maroney and Beautiful Things. It is 6:50, 10 minutes away from 7. Coming up in just a bit, we'll get to Missouri Net Sports. Also, the Lake Area weather forecast on the way. We're going to have some sunshine. It's going to be warm and hot, but we do have rain developing later today. We'll get the details of the forecast in just a moment.
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0: 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Showers and thunderstorms developing this afternoon. This morning, it is going to be sunny and hot, though, with high near 90, heat index near 100, south wind 10 to 20, and gusty. Tonight, showers and thunderstorms likely, a low of 59. Friday, sunny, a high of 82. This weekend, Saturday, showers and thunderstorms likely, a high of 82. Sunday, partly sunny with a high of 75. Next week will be mostly sunny Monday through Wednesday with highs 75 to 80. Lake of the Ozarks level is 659 even. Lake surface water temperature 78. The Osage River level is 566.2. Heavy discharge at Bagnell Dam this morning, 34,000 cubic feet per second. Truman Lake is up a bit from where it was yesterday to 712.3, still getting runoff from all of the rain earlier in the week, causing the Truman Lake to rise and them to pass water through a Bagnell Dam. Barometric pressure this morning is 29.77 inches and falling. We have a southeast wind around 5 to 10 miles per hour. Humidity is 87%. It is 75 degrees at the Lakes Weather Center, KS95. 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Coming up in just a bit, we'll get to Fox, Missouri Net, and KS95 News Update.
3: Missouri Net Sports, I'm Bill Pollack. Jordan Walker hit a home run and drove in 4 runs. The Cardinals rolled past the Mets 9-2 for their 6th straight win. That matches a season high. The Royals let a late lead slip away. They lost to the Rangers 6-4 in 10 innings. Royals had the bases loaded, nobody out in the 10th, but couldn't score. Seth Lugo left in the 4th inning after being struck in the head by a 106-mile-per-hour line drive. The Royals said afterwards he's doing well. Former Jefferson City Jays high school standout OG Anunoby delivered the biggest moment of his NBA career.
4: Brunson gets it, fires up a three. Shot no good. The chip is gone. It's gone. It's gone. With 1.2 remaining, Knicks take the lead.
3: OG tipped in the game-winning basket with 1.2 seconds left. The Knicks stunned the Spurs 107-106. They came back from 29 down. They're one game away from their first NBA championship since 1973. Bill Pollack, Missouri Net Sports.
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14: Ceasefire is now practically meaningless. I'm Dave Anthony, Fox News. After the U.S. went on the attack again and Iran retaliated again, launching drones and missiles at Gulf countries with American bases, Bahrain, Jordan, and Kuwait. Some were shot down. Fox's Lucas Tomlinson is at the White House.
15: For the second consecutive night, U.S. forces launching strikes, and that strike included launching Tomahawk cruise missiles from a U.S. warship. In a statement, Central Command said, quote, CENTCOM forces launched strikes on Iranian military surveillance capabilities, communication systems, and air defense sites across Iran.
14: President Trump called Fox's Trey Inks from the Situation Room during the bombing, saying we hit them very hard.
16: Because they were unwilling to make a good faith deal at the negotiating table. And I asked the president, if they don't sign the deal, what's going to happen? And he said, we'll bomb the S out of them tomorrow night. And so clearly President Trump is keeping the military option on the table if the Iranians are unwilling to make those concessions.
14: India is upset over another U.S. strike in this conflict, one that killed three people on a ship.
17: The crew members died when a U.S. missile hit the engine room of the MT Setabello, an Indian-operated oil and chemicals tanker accused of trying to breach the blockade of Iranian ports. Their deaths confirmed today after being reported missing yesterday. India has lodged a strong protest to the strike. The U.S. said the vessel was carrying oil from Iran.
14: Fox's Jonathan Savage. While Iran insists it controls the Strait of Hormuz, blocking shipping, President Trump says a secret U.S. mission has escorted a lot of ships out, more than 200, carrying 100 million barrels of oil.
18: Late at night with no lights, because they don't have any radar, because we blasted the crap out of them.
14: Now, last night, the president posted on Truth Social a call for Republicans in Congress to approve $350 billion for the military using a reconciliation process Democrats cannot block. He also wants that to include new rules for voting, requiring ID and outlawing most mail-in balloting, and no transgender athletes in women's sports. America's listening to Fox News.
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21: No, thank you.
14: Something President Trump did in his first term, he may undo in his second. Could include also lead to more trade and tariff turmoil with our neighbors to the north and south.
22: President Trump says he is not looking to renew the U.S.-Mexico-Canada trade agreement when it comes up for review next month. A provision of the USMCA allows a country to withdraw from the trade pact with 6 months' notice, something the Trump administration is signaling it may do.
18: And they have to treat us better. You know, with Mexico and Canada, we have trade deficits. We should have surpluses with them. We don't need their cars. We don't need their lumber. We don't need their energy. We don't need anything.
22: Renewal negotiations have already begun between the U.S. and Mexico. At the White House, Jared Halpern, Fox News.
14: Later this hour, we'll get another inflation report expected to show a rise in wholesale prices the day after the update on consumer prices showing the highest annual rate in May in 3 years. That led to a stock market plunge, dragging the Dow down more than 900 points. But this morning, Dow futures are rising over 300. A historic night in New York. The Knicks staged the biggest comeback ever in the NBA Finals.
23: The Spurs jumped out in front early in this one as they led by 27 points at the half, the largest halftime lead by a road team in finals history. But the Knicks began to claw their way back in the second half, taking the lead briefly before being down again with 30 seconds to go. But OG Anunoby flew in to save the day.
4: Brunson gets it, fires up a three. Shot no good. The tip is gone. It's gone. It's gone. With 1.2 remaining, Knicks take the lead.
23: The call on ABC. The Knicks come back from 29 points down to win it 107-106, and they take a 3-1 lead in the series. Tony Genualdo, Fox News.
14: Game 5 will be in San Antonio Saturday night. Soccer's World Cup starts today in Mexico with two matches. Team USA plays tomorrow. I'm Dave Anthony, and this is Fox News.
0: Good morning. It is 7:05. I'm JT Gerlt with the KS95 News Update. It is 76 degrees. It's going to be partly sunny this morning. Showers and thunderstorms developing this afternoon. We'll get the details of the forecast following the news. 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A Lebanon man drowned Wednesday afternoon at the Lake of the Ozarks in Camden County. According to the Missouri State Highway Patrol, the incident occurred around 2:15 on the Niangua River near the Big Niangua Arm. Troopers say the 31-year-old man entered the water and became trapped in a low-head dam before drowning. Authorities report he was not wearing a flotation device at the time of the incident. A 69-year-old Tuscumbia man died in a house fire Wednesday morning along Highway 52 near Tuscumbia. Miller County Coroner Caleb Shelton says emergency crews responded to a residential structure fire on the 2000 block of Highway 52. After firefighters extinguished the blaze, a deceased individual was found inside the home. The victim has been tentatively identified as Thomas Snodgrad of Tuscumbia. The Missouri Division of Fire Safety is investigating the cause and origin of the fire. Authorities say there is currently no indication of suspicious circumstances. A Clinton man is facing charges after a traffic stop in Montauk County. The Montauk County Sheriff's Office says deputies stopped a vehicle near California after receiving reports of erratic driving and a person inside allegedly shining a green laser at another motorist. Authorities identified the passenger as 53-year-old Jeffrey Milligan of Clinton. During the investigation, deputies reportedly found a syringe and later recovered a baggie containing suspected methamphetamine, which field tested positive. Milligan is charged with possession of controlled substance, unlawful possession of drug paraphernalia, and fourth-degree assault. A Camdenton man was seriously injured in a suspected DWI crash Tuesday night. The Missouri State Highway Patrol says 23-year-old Demeric Norville was driving on Meadow Drive when he failed to stop at a stop sign. Troopers say his vehicle ran off the road, crossed a yard, a creek, and struck a tree. Norville was not wearing a seatbelt and was taken to Lake Regional Hospital with serious injuries. He was cited for DWI, a stop sign violation, no insurance, failure to drive on the right half of the roadway, and not wearing a seatbelt. And a two-vehicle crash in Miller County Wednesday morning sent two people to the hospital. The Missouri State Highway Patrol says the crash happened around 11:15 at Highway 52 and Midway Road when a 91-year-old Eldon man failed to yield while turning left and was struck by an eastbound Cadillac driven by a 66-year-old Iberia man. The Iberia driver and his passenger were taken to the hospital with minor injuries. The Eldon driver had minor injuries but was not transported for treatment. KS95 News Time is 7:08.
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2: MissouriNet News, I'm Matt Pilger. Missouri Congresswoman Ann Wagner says accusations of poor conditions in ICE detention centers are false. The 2nd District Republican says she believes the complaints are about raising money.
3: It's absolutely, they're getting their clickbait. They raise low-dollar donor funds with this stuff. But again, we are the party of law and order.
2: St. Louis area Democrat Congressman Wesley Bell recently visited a man being held in an ICE detention center who used to live in St. Louis. Bell says he's concerned detainees are not getting adequate legal representation. A report issued Wednesday says Missouri is on pace to go broke by the middle of next year because the state has been spending more money than it earns in revenue. Meanwhile, voters in August are set to decide whether to approve phasing out the state income tax. Missouri Auditor Scott Fitzpatrick says he does not think scrapping the state income tax would automatically make the situation worse.
6: I would not expect much of a change in our view if, you know, Amendment 5 were to pass. The takeaway for me is that we have a spending problem because spending's grown over 50% in 5 years, and that needs to get rectified one way or the other, regardless of how we fund state government.
2: President Trump has signed a bill into law on Wednesday that is the project of Josh Hawley and former football player Tim Tebow. Ashley Byrd has details.
24: The broader funding bill provided the Department of Homeland Security with $108.5 million. He explained the details of the bill to his Senate colleagues.
25: 200 new investigators, 200 new cops to get out there and go rescue kids, new programs for state and local law enforcement.
24: Hawley teamed up with the Tim Tebow Foundation for a bill that's now part of a larger measure.
2: This is Missouri Net.
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2: The Federal Emergency Management Agency has approved more than $77 million to help communities in Missouri recover from recent disasters. The money will be used for projects like repairing roads, restoring buildings, and protecting public safety. A former St. Louis circus leader has been sentenced to 22 months in prison for stealing more than $123,000. The U.S. Attorney's Office says 63-year-old George Pace used unauthorized credit cards to pay for services to nail salons, skin care treatments, and horseback riding. Just last week, President Trump announced extra tariffs of 10% after the Supreme Court ruled against his last round of global tariffs. Panos Kouvelis, a Washington University professor of supply chain operations and technology, tells KMOX Radio in St. Louis it's changing the way many companies operate.
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0: 61-year-old Ricky G. Webb of Eldon died April 10th in Osage Beach. Visitation for Ricky Webb will be today from 1 until 2 at Hedges Scott Millard Funeral Home in Eldon, followed by a celebration of life at 2. Private burial will be held at the Eldon Cemetery. Memorials are suggested to the family in care of the funeral home. 83-year-old Durbin Edward Shipp of Gravois Mills died June 6th at his home. Visitation for Durbin Shipp will be held Friday from 10 to 11 at the Kidwell Garber Laurie Sunrise Beach Chapel, followed by funeral services at 11. Graveside services with full military honors will be held Friday at 1:30 at Laurel Oak Cemetery in Windsor. Memorials are suggested to Tunnel to Towers Foundation or to St. Jude's Children's Research Hospital. 83-year-old Janet Christina Chris Beery of California died June 10th. Visitation for Chris Beery will be Friday from 10 to noon at Windmill Ridge Funeral Service. Memorials are suggested to Missouri's Girlstown. 94-year-old Harold Marion Harvey of Osage Beach died June 6th at Lake Regional Hospital in Osage Beach. Graveside service with full military honors for Harold Harvey will be Friday at 2 at Garland Brook Cemetery in Indiana. Memorials are suggested to the Alzheimer's Association. Arrangements are under the direction of Hedges Scott Millard Funeral Homes of Osage Beach. 76-year-old Diane Job of California died June 6th. Visitation for Diane Job will be Friday from 1:30 to 3:30 at Windmill Ridge Funeral Service in California, followed by a memorial service at 3:30. Memorials are suggested to First Baptist Church Youth Ministry or the California Evangelical Cemetery. 70-year-old James Jim A. Cash III of Eldon died June 7th at his home. Visitation for Jim Cash III will be Friday from 2 to 4 at Phillips Funeral Home of Eldon, followed by a memorial service at 4. Memorials are suggested to the City of Eldon Youth Sports League. 91-year-old Donald Hale Works of Osage Beach died June 4th at Arrowhead Senior Living in Osage Beach. Gathering of Friends will be Friday from 4 to 6 at Hedges Scott Millard Funeral Homes in Osage Beach. Memorials are suggested to St. Jude Children's Research Hospital. 86-year-old Paul David Hurst of Tipton died June 8th at Tipton Oak Manor. Visitation for Paul Hurst will be Saturday from 10 to noon at the Meisenheimer Page Dady Funeral Home in Tipton, followed by funeral services at noon. Burial will follow in the Hopewell Cemetery. Memorials are suggested to the Mission Manapaw Animal Rescue Service. 62-year-old Kathy A. Meyer of Versailles died June 1st at St. Mary's Hospital in Jefferson City. Visitation for Kathy Meyer will be Saturday from 10:30 till noon at the Versailles United Methodist Church. A celebration of life will follow at noon. Memorials are suggested to the Versailles United Methodist Church. Arrangements are under the direction of the Kidwell Garber Funeral Home of Versailles. 64-year-old Teresa Lynn Elliott of Roche died May 31st. Celebration of life for Teresa Elliott will be Saturday at 1 at the First Assembly of God Church in Camdenton. Arrangements are under the direction of the Hedges Scott Millard Funeral Homes of Camdenton. 64-year-old Robert Rob Allen Johnson died May 19th in Jefferson City. Celebration of life for Rob Johnson will be held Saturday, June 27th at 2 at Old Path Church in Eldon. Arrangements are under the direction of the Hedges Scott Millard Funeral Homes of Eldon. 77-year-old Stephen Ross Barron of Versailles died June 8th at Capital Region Medical Center in Jefferson City. Visitation for Steve Barron will be Sunday from 1 to 2 at the Kidwell Garber Funeral Home in Versailles, followed by funeral services at 2. Graveside services with full military honors will follow in the Versailles Cemetery. Memorials are suggested to the Royal Theater. Those are today's funeral notices brought to you by the Kidwell Garber Funeral Homes of Versailles and Laurie.
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0: first part of next week, Monday through Wednesday, will be mostly sunny with highs 75 to 80. It is 77 degrees at the Lakes Weather Center, KS95. 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

0: 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That is Tucker Wetmore and Brunette. It is 729. 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

0: I'm Gianna Gelosi. The United States and Iran trading a new round of attacks for a second day.
1: CENTCOM says Iranian military surveillance capabilities, along with air defense systems and communication sites, were hit. In response to these strikes, the Iranians launched ballistic missiles and drones toward Gulf countries, including Kuwait and Bahrain.
0: That's Fox's Trey Hanks. President Trump locks in funding for ICE and CBP through the end of his term, arguing illegal immigration surged in the Biden administration.
2: I believe it was the most insecure and unsecure border anywhere in the world. And they allowed this open border policy where millions of people came into our country unchecked, unvetted.
0: The president yesterday in the Oval Office, and the Knicks pulled off the greatest comeback in NBA Finals history, rallying from a 29-point deficit to beat the San Antonio Spurs 107-106. 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
3: I'm Liz Claman, and this is the Fox Business Report.
4: Stock futures are rebounding today. Investors are shrugging off the latest developments with Iran and renewed concerns about artificial intelligence spending. Shares of cloud computing and software giant Oracle are down 2%. Its profit and revenue rose in the recent quarter, but investors were surprised by its massive spending. Oracle spent $55.7 billion on its business in the past year as it works on building AI data centers, about $5 billion more than analysts expected. And it expects to spend about $70 billion next year. Furniture giant Hooker Furnishings made a profit in its recent quarter. Despite what it's calling challenging market conditions, Hooker's been dealing with tariff uncertainty in the stalled housing market. That's your Fox Business Report. I'm Jeannie Cosola. Invested in you.
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8: I'm Stacey Johnson, and this is your Lake Expo News Cut. A Tuscumbia man was found dead after a house fire early Wednesday morning on Highway 52. The Miller County Coroner's Office says the victim was 69-year-old Thomas Snodgrass. Firefighters brought the blaze under control before locating his body inside the home. The cause of the fire remains under investigation, but officials say there was no sign of anything suspicious. The developer tied to the Oasis at Lakeport project is pushing back after project leaders said they were working to remove Jeff Taganoff and his companies. In a statement Wednesday, Taganoff Development said its recent bankruptcy filing is a reorganization, not a liquidation, and argued it still remains a contractually named developer for parts of the project. You can read the full response now on lakeexpo.com. And when Chick-fil-A opens in Osage Beach, customers there will pay an extra 1% tax. City leaders approved a new community improvement district for the area near Highway 42 and Osage Beach Parkway, where Chick-fil-A is under construction. The extra tax will also apply to nearby businesses inside the district, including O'Reilly Auto Parts and AT&T. City documents show the new tax will help pay for infrastructure improvements tied to the development. This has been your Lake Expo News Cut. All this news and more at lakeexpo.com.
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12: It is 7:35. Let's see what we've got making news today. Today is corn on the cob day, the perfect summer treat. So, you know, have a toothpick or some floss handy, but celebrate with some corn on the cob. It is also German chocolate day, chocolate cake with sweet, creamy coconut and pecan frosting. German chocolate sounds like German chocolate cake day to me. So those are some of the things on the calendar today. What do we got making news? Well, you've heard about it in Fox News this morning. A comeback in the NBA Finals Wednesday night. The New York Knicks erased a 29-point deficit to defeat the Spurs 107-106 in Game 4. Jalen Brunson led the charge with 36 points, and OG Gabono buried 7 threes. The Knicks now lead the series 3-1 and are one win away from their first title since 1973. Taylor Swift was in attendance at Madison Square Garden Wednesday night, cheering on the Knicks in Game 4 of the NBA Finals. She showed up in a Stevie Nicks shirt and sat courtside with friends, wearing a Nickelback shirt. She also showed off a custom rain cloud art for her recent Hollywood premiere with Toy Story 5, and she was sitting next to Mariska Hargitay as well, courtside. Now, we mentioned Toy Story. Taylor Swift helped launch Toy Story 5 in Los Angeles, debuting her new song, I Knew It, I Knew You. Also teamed up with Randy Newman for a live version of You've Got a Friend in Me. She even posed with cast members. The film will debut June 19th. And Taylor Swift, a major fan of the Toy Story series, of course, had a big fan moment. She even got excited to meet Tom Hanks for the first time, showed off autograph from Tom Hanks on the red carpet as the Hollywood stars watched on. So, yeah, even Taylor Swift is excited to meet some folks. A Delta flight from Fort Lauderdale to Los Angeles was diverted after a passenger allegedly slapped a flight attendant on the behind over a missed drink service. The plane landed in Atlanta, where the 32-year-old man was arrested. He now faces federal charges and could spend 20 years in prison for slapping the flight attendant on the butt. And Brad Paisley is speaking out against a proposed AI data center planned just yards from Nashville Zoo. He's calling it an absolute nightmare scenario. He is urging fans to sign a petition. The zoo also opposes the data center project, citing concerns for wildlife and the 1.4 million visitors it sees each year. So that's some of the stuff happening in the news this morning. 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
14: This is meteorologist Dan Holliday with your KS95 Lake Area forecast. Hot and humid again today with a high near 90. We'll see areas of showers and a few thunderstorms developing this afternoon. Rain and thunderstorms tonight, our low 59. Then sunny and not as warm tomorrow with a high 82. More storms develop Friday night into Saturday with a high in the low 80s. For the time, temperature, and forecast anytime, call the KS95 weather phone at 378-2121.
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0: say so. KS95, the Lake of the Ozarks Country Station, Dan and Shay with Say So. It is 7:49. Coming up in just a bit, we'll get to Missouri Nat Sports. 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
7: Missouri Nat Sports, I'm Bill Pollack. Jordan Walker hit a home run and drove in four runs. The Cardinals roll past the Mets 9-2 for their sixth straight win. Walker's three-run homer highlighted a big night that pushed his RBI total to a career-best 52.
8: Now I feel a lot more comfortable, so it just shows that, you know, the work I put in, you know, did a little something. So I think that's really what it is.
7: The Royals let a late lead slip away. They lost to the Rangers 6-4 in 10 innings. Kansas City had the bases loaded with nobody out in the bottom of the 10th but couldn't score. Seth Lugo left in the fourth inning after being struck in the head by a 106-mile-per-hour line drive. The ball went all the way into right field. Brandon Nimmo, who was once Lugo's teammate on the Mets, ran to the mound after reaching first base to check on him. They actually both shared a laugh, a big old bump on Lugo's head. Matt Quatrero.
9: He was with it and seemed fine and was, he was had it right on his forehead, but felt a lot better about it the way he was talking at that point.
7: Former Jefferson City High School standout OG Anunoby delivered the biggest moment of his NBA career.
10: Brunson gets it, fires up a three. Shot no good, the tip is gone with 1.2 remaining. Knicks take the lead.
7: OG tipped in the game-winning basket as the Knicks come up with a 107-106 win over the San Antonio Spurs. They lead the series 3-1. And in Washington last night, the congressional baseball game, Missouri U.S. Senator Eric Schmidt laying out in left field.
11: That one struck to left field, and what a dive! The Redbirds would be proud of a play like that. Look at the nose.
12: Wow, and he roughed himself up here a little bit.
7: Our senator lost his Cardinals cap, made a diving catch to rob extra bases, scratching his nose on the warning track. The Republicans beat the Democrats 11-2. Bill Pollack, Missouri Nut Sports.
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14: All right, let's see on our birthday list today. We have actor Hugh Laurie is 67 today. He was, of course, in the medical drama House. 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Was Tyrion Lannister on Game of Thrones, big role for him. Joe Montana, Cool Joe, legendary Pro Hall of Famer and four-time Super Bowl champion with the 49ers. He turns 70 today for Joe Montana. Of course, played the end of his career with the Chiefs. Adrian Barbeau, a true icon of 70s and 80s pop culture, is 81 today. She played Carol on the sitcom Maude, became a legendary scream queen in the horror classic The Fog and The Swamp Thing. Dr. Oz, the TV personality, is 66 today. Frank Beard, the drummer for ZZ Top, is 77 today. And Donnie Van Zant is 74, lead vocalist for 38 Special. He is 74. So those are folks on the birthday list today. Birthdays brought to you by Rogers Heating and Air in Eldon.
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14: 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We're starting off partly sunny this morning, but showers and thunderstorms developing this afternoon. High near 90, heat index around 100, south wind 10 to 20 and gusty. Tonight, showers and thunderstorms likely with a low of 59. Friday, sunny with a high of 82. Saturday, showers and thunderstorms likely, high of 82. And Sunday, partly sunny with a high of 75. So we're going to be dodging in and out of some periods of rain the next few days. Next week, Monday through Wednesday, will be mostly sunny each day with highs 75 to 80. Lake of the Ozarks level this morning is 659 even. Lake surface water temperature 78. Osage River level is 566.2. Heavy generation at Bagnell Dam this morning, 34,000 cubic feet per second. And Truman Lake is at 712.3. It is 78 degrees at the Lakes Weather Center, KS95. 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
24: The U.S. will be hitting Iran very hard tonight again. I'm Dave Anthony, Fox News. President Trump just posted that on Truth Social a short time ago and then tells Fox,
25: they have no defense. They can't do anything about it.
24: Saying Iran is decimated.
25: They're dying to make a deal. They want to make a deal so badly.
24: Now, the president also wrote in his post he wants to take Iran's Karg Island and their oil infrastructure, but he also tells Fox,
25: I don't know that America has the stomach for it, to be honest with you. You're going to make a fortune, but I don't know that America has the stomach. I think they'd like to see us come home.
24: Now, the president also says for the second night in a row, the U.S. hit Iran very hard.
26: Rather than trying to force the Iranians into a deal that they've been unwilling to make so far, the president is now targeting these critical assets belonging to the Iranian regime. What we saw last night, broadly a shaping operation. You see the radar systems and the air defense systems taken out by not only Tomahawk missiles, but the fighter jets that were in the skies of Iran.
24: Fox's Trey Yingst in Tel Aviv. Iran has retaliated and says the ceasefire has been rendered practically meaningless.
27: Iranian strikes targeted locations in Bahrain, Kuwait, and Jordan, all countries with a U.S. military presence. Kuwait condemned what it called sinful aggressions from Iran.
24: That's Fox's Jonathan Savage. We got another inflation update a little bit ago, this time at the wholesale level.
28: Coming in hotter than Wall Street expected.
24: Producer prices rose 1.1% last month from April.
28: As for year over year, we came in 6.5%. The Street was looking for 6.4%, just a slight tick above expectations.
24: Fox Business Network, Cheryl Cassoni. That May rate is the biggest annual price increase since November 2022, but the core wholesale inflation rate, which excludes food and energy costs, rose less than expected. On Wall Street, stock futures are rising the day after the report on spiking consumer prices triggered a huge market sell-off. Oil prices are up slightly. 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
1: Missouri Net News, I'm Matt Pilger. Missouri could run out of money by the middle of next year, according to state auditor Scott Fitzpatrick.
2: We're collecting a little over $13 billion in revenue. This year, going to spend about $2 billion more than that.
1: The recent suicide of a Missouri State Highway Patrol trooper is shining a light on the pressure law enforcement officers face every day. Fulton Police Chief Bill Ladwig says suicide awareness and prevention is something they need to work harder on, not just as first responders, but as a community.
3: One of my favorite community behavioral health folks uses the term a checkup from the neck up. We see a lot of things, sometimes more than once a shift than what some people will see in a lifetime.
1: $21 million in improvements are coming to one of the main roadways at the Missouri State Fairgrounds in Sedalia. A state fair map shows upgraded streets running east and southwest from Clarendon Road. This is Missouri Net.
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14: 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If you have questions, call 789-7473. The Faith Event Center in Iberia, Highway 42 in Dixon, is hosting a performance by the Only Dan's Band. That'll be Saturday. Doors open at 5. Show starts at 6. Family show. All ages are welcome. $10 for adults. Kids 12 and under free. Concessions will be available. They'll also be selling raffle tickets for a quilt, fishing gear, and a Big Bear Butcher Shop gift card. Farmers Market Saturday from 9 to 1 at the Versailles Nutrition Center on Fairgrounds Road. The public is welcome and setup is free. The Morgan County Library is having a family craft event Saturday at 10:30. Participants will build a dinosaur skeleton out of pasta. The second annual Bikers for Blood Drive is Saturday from 9 to 3 at Lake of the Ozarks Harley-Davidson in Osage Beach. All donors receive a give-and-go fun pass valued at more than $245, plus a Bikers for Blood t-shirt while supplies last. Morgan County Historical Society will host a special presentation on the history of the orphan train and the children who rode it. That'll be Saturday night at 7 at the Morgan County R2 Performing Arts Center at the Versailles High School. Documentary will be shown exploring the history of the orphan train. Traveling exhibit related to the orphan train will also be available for viewing. Tickets are $20 and be purchased at the Morgan County Museum in downtown Versailles. And then Tuesday night, it is the annual Ice Cream Social. That's Monday night from 5:30 to 7:30 at the Morgan County Historical Society Museum in downtown Versailles. Monday from 5:30 to 7:30, there'll be entertainment with Jackson Fisher, a cake and quilt auction, and more. Roar Children's Ministry at the New Life Assembly of God in Barnett will host a pasta dinner and silent auction Sunday at noon. 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The Trinity Piermont Lutheran Church is holding their annual ice cream social Sunday beginning at 5. Church is located on Piermount Road, about 7 miles north of Stover. 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Be musical entertainment from Out on a Limb. The Lake Erie Community Orchestra will perform Tuesday at the California United Church of Christ in California, Missouri. A concert begins at 7. 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
9: This is meteorologist Dan Holliday with your KS95 Lake Area forecast. Hot and humid again today with a high near 90. We'll see areas of showers and a few thunderstorms developing this afternoon. Rain and thunderstorms tonight, our low 59. Then sunny and not as warm tomorrow with a high 82. More storms develop Friday night into Saturday with a high in the low 80s. For the time, temperature, and forecast anytime, call the KS95 weather phone at 378-2121.
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23: 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I got

0: KS95, today's country and your all-time favorites at the lake. That is Zach Top, his latest called South of Sanity. It is 8:18. Coming up in just a bit, we're going to be talking about the Westlake Aquatic Center in Laurie, located there at the Laurie Fairgrounds next to Hillbilly Park. We'll get to that coming up in just a moment. But first, Jim Dykstra with us from Sakalaris Auto and Marine Group in Camdenton. Good morning, Jim.
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4: Well, partly sunny this morning. We do see showers and thunderstorms developing this afternoon. High near 90 and the heat index around 100. South wind 10 to 20 and gusty. Then tonight, showers and thunderstorms likely, an 80% chance of rain, low of 59. Friday, sunny, high of 82. Showers and thunderstorms again on Saturday with a high of 82. And Sunday, partly sunny with a high of 75. So we'll be dodging in and out of rain showers over the next few days. It is 80 degrees at the Lakes Weather Center, KS95. 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We have a special guest in studio with us this morning. Patty Ackerson is the marketing director for the Lake West Aquatic Center. Good morning, Patty.
6: Good morning.
4: I'm going to have you pull that just a little bit closer there to you, or step in there a little
6: Sounds
4: closer.
6: Good.
4: The Westlake Aquatic Center, you and I were talking a little bit before we went on the air. It is located at the Ilari Fairgrounds, right there next to where the Hillbilly Fair takes place. And it is The Aquatic Center has been there for several years.
6: Right, 26 years.
4: Yeah, but, tell us.
6: A lot of people don't even know we're there. We're kind of the north, I'd say northwest corner of the park. And it's indoor, it's a junior Olympic-sized pool, and it's always 86 degrees.
4: I was I went through the Enchanted Village of Lights one winter with a group of people, and we drove by this building, and they're like, "What's that building?" And I said, "That's the pool."
6: Right, exactly. We participated in the Hillbilly Fair this last fall, and we were giving out free passes, and everybody's like, "Well, where is the pool at?" It's right like, behind us.
4: See that building up there? Right,
6: you're
4: exactly.
6: Right.
4: Now, what size is the pool? Tell us a little bit about the facility.
6: Right, it's a junior Olympic size, and it's, you know, like I said, it's always 86 degrees. We have two locker rooms with full shower facilities and lockers. So if you want to come before work or after work, whatever, you can do that. We have private parties. We have classes that we have and lap swimming.
4: I was going to ask, you can have just free swim where people are just enjoying the water, but there's also times for lap swimming for people that are trying to be exercising and do some particular swims.
6: So, open up at 6 in the morning for lap swimming, and they swim from lap swimming's from 6 to 9 or 8. And then first a water aerobics class is from 8 to 9. And then there's a second one from 9 to 10. Then we have an arthritis class for people that just need stretching, and that's from 10 to 11.
4: Exercising in the pool, low impact, very great for folks who may have some problems like arthritis.
6: Exactly. We have a lot of physical therapists that do refer their clients to us.
4: Yeah.
6: Again, the clients are like, "Well, where is the pool?" But yeah, it's great. It's great exercise, low impact, burns calories. You've got water resistance. And so you do. It's good for fitness, too.
4: We were talking a little bit about visitors coming to the lake might not know the pool was here, and we've had quite a bit of rain here lately.
6: Correct.
4: So might not be as easy to be, or, you know, all

0: the water that's been moving, and there's sticks and stuff, and maybe in their cove where it's not great for swimming right now. Take them to the pool, right?
1: Exactly. It's exactly. On Sundays, the first Sunday of each month, we're open from 12 to 4, just open swim.
0: Yeah.
1: So if you're sunburned and don't want to be out in the elements, come to the pool. And, you know, the kids, we have life jackets available in all a variety of sizes. They've got pool noodles. They've got a few flotation things. You can bring your flotation devices. It's a lot of fun.
0: And the pool is open year-round?
1: Yes, it is. That's the best part. exactly. It's open year-round. And, you know, I was surprised lately. The water aerobics classes have been busier than normal.
0: Okay.
1: And I don't know if it's because of the weather.
0: Right.
1: Usually we see a downturn in the summer because everybody's out on the lake.
0: Right.
1: But we're seeing more people come, I think, for fitness than ever before, and it's great.
0: Now, you were telling me that you guys are getting ready to offer some extended hours and working to expand that even more.
1: We are. Normally we closed at 4 o'clock because we had swim teams coming in. And we kind of talked about it on the board that, hey, you know, we're missing people.
0: Working families and kids, yeah.
1: Even after school, if mom wants to take them over and burn off some energy. So now we're opening. Right now, we're open Tuesdays and Thursdays from 4 to 8, an additional length. Hope to have, you know, fitness classes offered. Or we've even talked about water volleyball, lap swimming, you know, designate a lane for lap swimming at night for people that, mm-hmm. can't get up in the morning and get there. Eventually, the goal is to be Monday through Fridays open till 8 p.m. if we can get enough people to come and support us.
0: So I guess something like water volleyball, something you talk about, mm-hmm. if someone is listening and they have an interest in something like that, they should definitely contact you guys, make you aware that it's something they want. Yeah,
1: right. And I think the best way to really get the numbers out there is through our Facebook post, mm-hmm. and that's LOZ, Westlake Aquatic Center. And just put on there, I want to do water aerobics, or I'm interested in water volleyball, or I'm interested in evening classes, because that's how we find out. That's an immediate. Our website, it has a little bit of a delay. We don't get as much feedback immediate as we do on our Facebook post.
0: And I guess I constantly see Facebook posts from people who are one of two things. What can we do at the lake for families? Or what can we do for a birthday party?
1: Exactly.
0: Where can we take the whole family and do something family related?
1: Right.
0: We talked off the air. A lot of the bars and restaurants, they have the pools, the outdoor pools, the weather. But then also, depending on when it is, what time it is on the weekend, it might not be great for the entire family.
1: Exactly. A lot of them aren't that family friendly. And some of them are adult only.
0: Right.
1: We do offer a party package. And it's not just birthday parties, but it's, to me, as I raise four kids, it's a great deal for a birthday party. It's $124. You can have up to 25 people. We provide a lifeguard, and you get the pool to yourself for 2 hours.
0: That's amazing.
1: It is amazing. You know, they advertise as birthday parties, but shoot, have a corporate party
0: right.
1: or have your baseball team
0: right.
1: end of the season party. I think it would be great and fun.
0: Well, let's talk a little bit. The current hours of operation for the Aquatic Center, what are the hours of operation?
1: Okay, Monday, Wednesday, Friday, it's from 6 in the morning till 4 in the afternoon. On Tuesday, Thursday now, we're 6 in the morning till 8 at night. Saturdays, we're 7 in the morning till 4 in the afternoon. And the first Sunday of each month is 12 to 4.
0: All right. And like I said, you're working on expanding the hours a bit. Some of the free swims, some of the mm-hmm. stuff like that. If people want to just come in mm-hmm. and swim, there's a paper visit type
1: right.
0: package.
1: Answer. Right. If an open swim package for just anybody coming in, it's for children, it's 2 to 17, it's $5. For adults 18 and over, it's $7. And for senior citizens, it's $6.
0: But you have packages if they want to purchase a weekly pass or a monthly pass or a yearly pass. There's lots of options available.
1: That's correct.
0: If they want to decide how much they're going to use it, they can purchase for a week and try it for a while and see how it works out.
1: And if you just want to do water aerobics and not access the whole pool, they have punch cards where you can punch as you go. So it's not a commitment to, like a contract to a fitness center or something that you sign up for and then never go again. You can pay as you go, like you said, pay as you go, do the punch card, pay monthly, however you want to do it.
0: And I guess we should mention, this is a nonprofit operation.
1: It is correct.
0: And so the fees that you collect for memberships and visits and parties, that all goes to keep the aquatic center in operation.
1: Right. And we do have some generous donors. We have a foundation. We also have grants that we get from the state to help support this in so, and also with, we offer swim lessons, and we get a lot of grants to help support people that maybe can't afford the swim lessons to provide those to children. Because, I mean, here we're at the lake. You need to know how to swim.
0: It is. I talk about that frequently. It is amazing. We were talking off the air. Versailles does not have a swim program. Some schools do, some don't, but it would seem like something would be very important for all the schools in this area for the learn early and be able to improve those skills.
1: Well, and it's a lifetime exercise. I mean, it's non-impact, so you don't have to be really coordinated to do this. If you're injured, you can still do it. It's a great rehab for any kind of sports injury, really, until you can get your strength built back up.
0: All right, let's remind folks again where the Aquatic Center is located.
1: Okay, it's in like the northwest corner of Hillbilly Park, there on Lori Fairgrounds.
0: And if they want to get in touch with you guys about either a visit or scheduling a party or being a part of some of the classes, how do they get in contact with the Westlake Aquatic Center?
1: Okay, you can message through the Facebook would be the quickest probably response that you would get, and that's LOZ, Westlake Aquatic Center. Or you can call us, and our phone number is 573-374-7370.
0: All right. Well, Patty, thank you very much for coming in.
1: Well, thank you for having
0: Patty
1: us.
0: Patty Ackerman is the marketing director for the Westlake Aquatic Center. Check them out online, and you can also give them a call, set up a visit to the Westlake Aquatic Center in the Laurie Fairgrounds, right there by the Hillbilly Fairgrounds in Laurie.
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0: enough.
1: That is John Party on KS95, the Lake of the Ozarks, and Boots Off. It is 8:38 coming up. In just a bit, we'll get to the Lake Area weather forecast. Once again, thanks to Patty Ackerson, the marketing director for the Westlake Aquatic Center in Laurie, coming in to tell us a little bit about the Aquatic Center, and invite you to follow along with them on their Facebook page and their website to keep up with some of their expansion and new programs they're going to be offering at the Westlake Aquatic Center in Laurie.
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3: We've had a mix of sun and clouds this morning. We are expecting showers and thunderstorms to develop this afternoon. High around 90, heat index near 100, south wind 10 to 20 and gusty. Then tonight, showers and thunderstorms likely, a low of 59. Friday, sunny, high of 82. Saturday, showers and thunderstorms likely, high 82. And Sunday, partly sunny, high 75. It is 80 degrees at the Lakes Weather Center, KS95. 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

0: One is KS95, Lake of the Ozarks Country Station. That is Luke Combs and Sleepless in a Hotel Room. Coming up in just a bit, we'll get to Bob Pretty with the Crosser Wide Missouri. We'll get the Lake Area Weather Forecast news update at the top of the hour. And then the Country Sale, your chance to buy, sell, and trade on the radio. Looks like it's going to be another warm day. We are expecting some showers and thunderstorms to develop this afternoon. Could see some pretty good rain later today and tonight. We'll get all the details coming up in just a bit.
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8: The ship was 2 years old when the Confederacy bought it in New Orleans and made it into a barracks or accommodation ship. Originally, it was a commercial sidewheeler built in Cape Girardeau in 1859 called the Red Rover. In March of 1862, Union mortar fleet and gunboat flotilla started bombarding an island in the Mississippi River that the Confederate fleet thought was important, near New Madrid. The Red Rover took a piece of shell which penetrated all of its decks and pierced its bottoms. The Confederates then abandoned it and let an oncoming Union gunboat capture it. The Red Rover displaced 786 tons, drew only 8 feet of water using the wide, shallow hull design of the day. It could make 9 knots maximum upstream, and it cruised at 5. Repairs were made on the bottom of the boat before it was sent upstream to St. Louis, where it was outfitted to become a floating summer hospital. In June of 1862, the Red Rover became part of the flotilla, reporting at Cairo, Illinois, with stores aboard for her crew for 3 months and medical supplies for 200 men for an equal amount of time. She also carried 200 tons of ice. A couple of days after arriving at the Cairo Naval Depot, the ship was described by an Army quartermaster, George Wise, as being the most complete thing of her kind ever floated. She has bathrooms, laundry, elevator for the sick and the lower to upper decks, amputating rooms, 9 different water closets, and gauze blinds to the windows to keep the cinders and smoke away from the dying and the sick, 2 separate kitchens for the sick as well, a regular corps of nurses, and 2 water closets on every deck. Those were male nurses they were talking about at the time. On one trip with wounded to Army hospitals in Illinois, the Mother Superior of his Sisters of Holy Cross at Memphis, Sister Angela, volunteered herself and some of the other members of her order to accompany the ship and its wounded on a temporary basis. They became the first women floating nurses in the American military history. And many nuns worked on the boat at various other times during the war. In the first 20 days, the ship had 109 patients. From July to September of 1862, the ship had treated 211. That year was the year that Congress transferred the Western gunboat fleet from the War Department to the Navy Department, so on October 1st, 1862, when the transfer became effective, the United States Navy got its first hospital ship, the Red Rover. On Christmas Day in 1862, some nuns were transferred to the Red Rover from the Army Hospital at Mound City to be on permanent assignment aboard the ship. They were the forerunners of the Navy Nurse Corps, and they became the first women nurses formally to serve on a permanent station aboard a Navy hospital ship. In April of 1864, the Red Rover was at Memphis when Confederate General Nathaniel Bedford Forrest captured part of the town. On the riverfront, the Union ironclad Essex was caught with its steam down, unable to escape if the Confederates took the town. It was lashed to the Red Rover, which was prepared to get out the ironclad out into the current and try to thrash its way upstream out of the battle area. Didn't have to be done, though, because Forrest was finally sidetracked. The Red Rover, after the war, was sold to a private owner for $45,000, and it drifted into obscurity and decay, its significance overlooked and forgotten. Nobody was there to preserve the Navy's first hospital ship built in Missouri, which accepted David Sands as its first patient. He came aboard, suffering from cholera, on this date, the 11th of June in 1862.
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20: Iran is going to be attacked again. I'm Dave Anthony, Fox News.
21: Yeah, there will be more bombing tonight. It'll be a bigger, more powerful.
20: And President Trump tells Fox that comes after hitting Iran very hard a second night in a row.
21: We've knocked out all of their anti-aircraft. They don't have any anti, they have nothing. I mean, they may get lucky with a shoulder weapon or something, but for the most part, you know, they have no defense.
20: The president says he also wants to take Iran's Karg Island to get their oil infrastructure.
21: It's a little longer process, something that's a guarantee if I want to do it.
22: Mr. President.
21: But I'm not sure the country has the appetite for it.
20: Iran has retaliated, launching drones and missiles at Gulf countries of American military bases, calling the ceasefire practically meaningless now.
23: Overnight, the United States unleashed powerful strikes against the Iranian regime. U.S. Central Command says a variety of targets were hit, including Iranian surveillance sites and air defense systems. Speaking from the Situation Room overnight, President Trump told Fox News 49 Tomahawk missiles hit locations as close as 40 miles from the capital of Tehran. Positions were also targeted along the southwestern part of the country.
20: That's Fox's Trey Yingston, Tel Aviv. Of course, the conflict's driven up oil and gas prices and overall inflation.
24: The producer price index for May rose more than expected, up 1.1%. The PPI measures prices at the wholesale level. The increase was more than estimated.
20: Fox's Jenny Casola. The annual wholesale inflation rate also more than expected, 6.5%, the most since November 2022. Back to the president, he also posted on Truth Social a call for Republicans
25: to advance and pass what he calls Recon 3.0. including $350 billion in new defense spending and voting reforms in the stalled Save America Act, budget items that can be passed with a simple majority with no support from Senate Democrats.
20: That's Fox's Chris Foster. The last reconciliation bill Democrats could not block funded Border Patrol and immigration enforcement. America's listening to Fox News.
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29: Missouri Net News, I'm Matt Pilger. The Montgomery County Commission has approved tax breaks for Google's $15 billion data center project near New Florence in east central Missouri. According to reporting from Columbia TV station KMIZ, commissioners voted 3-0 to move forward with the incentives under a plan using industrial revenue bonds. Missouri could go broke by the middle of next year unless drastic changes are made to the way the state spends money. State Auditor Scott Fitzpatrick tells Missouri Net that the state is on track to spend $2 billion more than it collects in revenues per year.
30: So that's a $2 billion problem.
29: St. Louis County Parks and Rec is warning about an invasive worm spotted at a St. Louis County park. Spokesperson Alyssa Wee Anderson says they're trying to get the word out about the hammerhead worm.
31: Avoid cutting them because they can regenerate.
29: This is Missouri Net.
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0: I'm Stacy Johnson, and this is your Lake Expo News Cut. A Tuscumbia man was found dead after a house fire early Wednesday morning on Highway 52. The Miller County Coroner's Office says the victim was 69-year-old Thomas Snodgrass. Firefighters brought the blaze under control before locating his body inside the home. The cause of the fire remains under investigation, but officials say there was no sign of anything suspicious. The developer tied to the Oasis at Lakeport project is pushing back after project leaders said they were working to remove Jeff Taganoff and his companies. In a statement Wednesday, Taganoff Development said its recent bankruptcy filing is a reorganization, not a liquidation, and argued it still remains a contractually named developer for parts of the project. You can read the full response now on lakeexpo.com. And when Chick-fil-A opens in Osage Beach, customers there will pay an extra 1% tax. City leaders approved a new community improvement district for the area near Highway 42 and Osage Beach Parkway, where Chick-fil-A is under construction. The extra tax will also apply to nearby businesses inside the district, including O'Reilly Auto Parts and AT&T. City documents show the new tax will help pay for infrastructure improvements tied to the development. This has been your Lake Expo News Cut. 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
4: It's a name from history, mostly forgotten, yet one every American should know.
7: On the night of June the 3rd, 1781, Jack discovered that there were 250 British soldiers on their way to Charlottesville to capture Governor Thomas Jefferson and the Virginia Assembly, which contained three additional signers of the Declaration, as well as Patrick Henry.
4: Janice Clark shares the story of Jack Jewett from his former home just outside of Lexington, Kentucky.
7: Jack realized very quickly who they were and what they were up to, and he realized if he didn't do something about it, they were going to get away with it. And so he called for his horse, he got on his horse, and he rode 40 miles through the backcountry of Virginia to warn the governor and the legislature.
4: His nighttime ride to Charlottesville to warn those in the path of the British was successful.
7: Because of his timely warning, the governor escaped, as well as almost all of the legislators. The British captured only seven of the legislators, none of the ones that they were after.
4: Jewett's ride took him to Monticello to warn Thomas Jefferson, then on to Charlottesville to warn other officials. Meanwhile, the swift-moving British under Lieutenant Colonel Tarleton were denied the chance to capture the leaders of the Revolution.
7: They meandered back and forth across Virginia for the next 4 months, and in October they found themselves at a place called Yorktown.
4: Jefferson used his warning time to accomplish several important things, including escaping with his life. That part of the story is next time as we travel the countryside. In Lexington, Kentucky, I'm Andrew McRae.

0: This is meteorologist Dan Holliday with your KS95 Lake Area forecast. Hot and humid again today with a high near 90. We'll see areas of showers and a few thunderstorms developing this afternoon. Rain and thunderstorms tonight, our low 59. Then sunny and not as warm tomorrow with a high 82. More storms develop Friday night into Saturday with a high in the low 80s. For the time, temperature, and forecast anytime, call the KS95 weather phone at 378-2121.
1: All right, thank you very much, Dan. 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Good morning.
2: Yes, I have a 75-gallon fish tank. It's just the tank. I'm wanting $50 for that. And then I also have a 55-inch flat screen TV. It is a smart TV, Roku, comes with remote, works great. It's about a year old. I'm wanting $200 for that. And am I allowed to advertise a rifle?
1: Yes.
2: Okay, I've got a 22 Savage rifle, comes with a scope and a hard carrying case. I want $250 for that. And my number is 573-569-5132.
1: 569-5132.
2: Yes.
1: All right. Thank you very much.
2: Thank you.
1: That is call number one on the country sale. It's got an aquarium for sale, a 55-inch TV, and then also the 22 rifle at 569-5132. 569-5132. Caller number two, you're on the country sale. Good morning.
3: Yeah, I'm looking for about an 80-pound pig for barbecue. And it's for a friend of mine, actually. And then I'm looking for a 67 through 69 Mustang. And my number is 573-552-6654. And on that Mustang, I don't want no junk. I want one that's already done, turnkey, and go.
1: 552-6654.
3: Yes, sir.
1: All right. Thank you very much.
3: Thank you.
1: That is caller number two on the country sale, looking for a hog for a hog roast and also looking for a Mustang, 67 to 69, restored and ready to go. 552-6654, 552-6654. Caller number three, you're on the country sale. Good morning.
4: Good morning. I'm trying to find me a mattress. It's like a hospital mattress, that same size. I'm trying to find one because I need one real bad. Somebody will have one. You donate to me. I'm trying to, I called around. I can't find any. Anybody got one out there for, they could donate. Give me a call back at 573-284-9984.
1: 284-9984.
4: Yes, I need one real bad.
1: All right. Thank you very much. 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Caller number four, you're on the country sale. 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
1: And you're in the Versailles area?
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1: Caller number 4 on the country sale, the air fryer, and also the garage sale at 1708 Honeybee Lane. 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
6: Yes, good morning. I'm looking for a power trim for a 2001 Mercury 90 horsepower motor, oil injected. I just need the complete power trim unit. I have a gavel lift, wave runner lift in excellent shape. And I've got a bunch of property over off of Double E at the 3.5 mile marker. I mean, from 5 acres on the water to 100 feet lots, all the way up to Double E, up to the asphalt. I live in the Greenview area. My telephone number is 913-909-2717.
1: 913-909-2717.
6: Yes, sir, and thank you.
1: All right. Thank you very much. That is caller number 5 on the country sale. He's looking for that power trim. Also, he's got a PWC lift and some property at the 3.5 mile mark. And his number is 913-909-2717 for caller number 5. We get to caller number 6 in a moment. 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Hi, Monty.
7: Hey, good morning. And we're getting busy moving stuff around, trying to get everything lined up before the next round of rain comes in.
1: It is, looks like it could rain a little bit over the next few days. So
7: there's definitely a chance, and we've got some rentals that we've been moving around. We've got several people that have been taking advantage of the rentals campers we've got. And if you haven't seen that, we've got 8 campers.

0: It is getting close, yeah, and there's a lot of stuff happening. They got the Parsons Arena that they will have open with a lot of new activities, so that's be interesting. They've got that ground that they purchased here a couple years ago, and I guess they're going to start expanding the campground. Not
1: again,
0: the major expansion, but I think they're going to add a few hundred. I don't know if they'll be ready for this year. I don't know if you've talked to Jason or heard any updates about that, but the campground is going to grow.
1: Again, that's what I said. It's going to grow again. They added not that long ago. So,
0: yeah, it's we're not quite ready for it yet. So hopefully we'll get another year before that happens. But in the meantime, we've been getting a little busy. We've got a few trade-ins, including just got in yesterday a nice Keystone Cougar fifth wheel. It's not a real big one. It's a half-ton towable, but it does have two slides, kind of a rear living type layout. And really, really nice shape. It's I believe it's a 2012, but it looks good. The stickers are all good shape. Folks took real good care of it, and that came from Indiana and traded. 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So if you're from around here, we'll make it right and get you the best deal you're going to find anywhere in the country. And if you want to check out that Cougar, and you can pick that up for under $9,000. 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
1: All right. Sounds good, Monty. Thank you very much.
0: All right. Have a good afternoon.
1: All right. 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In Laurie. We are ready for more calls on the Country Sale. 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
3: Yes, sir.
1: All right. 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
4: 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Thanks, JT.
1: All right, thank you. 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Good morning.
5: Yes, good morning, young man. This is the Banjo Man calling.
1: Good morning, Banjo Man. How are you today?
5: Well, I went to the store. I got a thing where I burned my trash, and I bought a box of matches, you know, wooden matches, you know.
1: Mm-hmm.
5: Come home, open them up, and they went on strike.
1: They went on strike. All right. Hey, I got a joke for you.
5: I need one today.
1: All right. What is the difference between a sock and a camera?
5: A sock?
1: Uh-huh.
5: You have to click them?
1: No. Yeah, like you take pictures with a sock, or like you wear a sock or a camera. What's the difference?
5: One goes on the foot?
1: Nope. A sock is for five toes, and a camera is for photos.
5: Photos. That's good. I love that. I'm glad you got made me back. I needed a good laugh today because I went to the doctor yesterday, And

0: not really good looking, not good promising, they said. So I've got to go, instead of waiting, I got to come now, next week, and then they're going to have to, I've got to constitute bag, whatever you call it over there.
1: Mm-hmm.
0: And they had to take my old out and put it in, but I couldn't go to the bathroom, so they didn't think that was a very good sign.
1: Yeah, that doesn't sound good. Well, we will pray for you, and hopefully you get some better news and get to feeling better.
0: Do you know what you call a bathroom in a king's palace?
1: No.
0: A royal flush.
1: A royal flush. All right, Banjo Man. Thank you very much.
0: Thank you for the joke.
1: All right. We are ready for caller number 9. You're on the country sale. Good morning.
2: Good morning. Today I have a Triumph Bonneville 650. It's one of the last bikes built by the British Triumph Company. But this is the last chance probably to get a real Triumph. This is in good condition. My number is 573-693-0096.
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1: 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Caller number 10, you're on the country sale. Good morning. Nope. All right. Well, didn't make that one. We'll try this one. Caller number 10, you're on the country sale. Good morning.
3: Yes. 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It's just a little over 5 feet long, and it's got 3 seat cushions that goes with it. It's in great condition. 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
1: 417-664-6709.
3: Thank you very much.
1: All right, thank you. 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The patio settee, the bench with 3 cushions, and the puppy playpen at 417-664-6709. 417-664-6709. I haven't peeked into the country sale email box this morning, so let me do that real quick. 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We will get 2 more of your calls coming up in just a moment.
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1: 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We are ready for caller number 13. You're on the Country Sale. Good morning.
6: Yeah, good morning. I have a cable saw, Black & Decker cable saw. 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I'd take $25 for it. 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I'd take $50 for that. Works good. 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And if anybody wants to respond, my number is 789-3042.
1: 789-3042.
6: Yep.
1: All right. Thank you very much. That is call number 13 on the Country Sale. The table saw, the window AC, and also some scrap metal. Hold off. Need that to hold off. 789-3042. 789-3042. Call number 14. You're on the Country Sale. Good morning.
7: 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I live in Jefferson City, Missouri. 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Well, my number is 634-3882. 634-3882. Thank you.
1: Okay, thank you. That is caller number 14 on the Country Sales. Got an exercise bike, recliner, and also the rainbow vacuum. That was the other item, rainbow vacuum. Write that down there and tell you the number again. Is 634-3882, 634-3882 for caller number 14 on the Country Sale. 1-800-251-KS95 or 378-KS95. You want to join us here on the Country Sale. 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Good morning.
8: Good morning. I've got two trailer tires on a five-hole white slotted wheels. They're size 4.8012s. They're four plies. They're good tires. They're a high-speed radial, Dural brand. They're off of a Wayrunner trailer. And I also have a Violin in good shape. It's got the bow and everything and black hard case. And my number is
1: 660-368-4593.
8: 660-368-4593.
1: Right. All right. Thank you very much. That
8: Thank
1: is caller number 15 on the country sales. Got some trailer tires and wheels and then also the Violin. The number there is 660-368-4593. 660-368-4593. You're looking for something to do this weekend. We got a lot of stuff going on. The offshore powerboat races taking place this weekend at the near Bagnell Dam, and they'll start with the PWC races tomorrow, but also some other stuff going on. If you're not going to be on the water or near the dam to watch the boat races, the Faith Iberia Event Center on Highway 42 in Dixon, they're hosting a performance by the Only Dan's Band, and that will be Saturday. Doors open at 5. The show starts at 6. This is a family show. All ages are welcome. Music will include classic country, classic rock, gospel, and songs by Elvis. Admission is $10. Kids 12 and under get in free. Concessions will be available. And they're also selling raffle tickets for a quilt, some fishing gear, and a Big Bear Butcher Shop gift card. And if you'd like more information, 280-1506. That is the Faith Iberia Event Center, Highway 42 in Dixon. 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Show starts at 6. More of your calls in just a moment at 1-800-251-KS95 or 378-KS95.
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1: 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Paige, the shootout offshore powerboat races this weekend at the Lake of the Ozarks.
14: Yeah.
1: You live down near the dam, Lake Ozark area. I guess mm-hmm. traffic is starting to pick up. You're noticing boats and well, golf carts.
14: The funny thing this morning as I was driving down the strip was up there where Two-Bit Town used to mm-hmm. be. There was probably like 20 golf carts all sitting there. It was just funny. I don't know that I've seen that many golf carts all in one place.
1: Just ready to go. Well, they're all staged, and yeah. So things are getting ready to take place down there. And I think those are to help shuttle people up yeah. and down the strip. The best places to view would be down by Tucker's and down by the Neon Taco. So they're going to start. There's a welcome party tonight at Shady Gators, and then there are PWC races tomorrow.
14: That's going to be interesting.
1: Yeah, that'll be interesting. So, and these races, different than the shootout that we've had for so many years. The shootout is like the drag race one at a time. These are actually lap races with multiple boats on the water at time, PWC or whatever it is.
14: It's crazy.
1: It'll be interesting. I know last year they had some interesting races, and you'd see them go into the corners, and then one of them just like, they would spin out, which is hard to imagine on a boat, but they would spin out.
14: And there'll be different boats,
1: right?
14: Different types of boats.
1: Right. So the PWC is tomorrow, and then on, I think, let's see, the classes listed are the Pro One class, Super Cat, Factory Stock, Bracket Racing, Mod V, Super V, Extreme, and then a lot of PWC versions. So it'll be interesting to see some of these different boats. Some of the same boats that do the shootout will be doing these races.
14: Yes.
1: But in the shootout, like I said, the drag race, this will be multiple boats going on a lap course.
14: And I think it will stretch from the dam to about the 3 mile marker.
1: 3.2 mile marker.
14: So, yeah,
1: the specifically
14: 3 mile
1: is what
14: stretch
1: the
14: right
1: Water
14: there.
1: Patrol is saying.
14: There's already a couple boats down on the strip.
1: Yeah.
14: So, and they're starting to set up vendors and things like that. So
1: it'll be interesting to see the race course this weekend and see how the races go. And of course, the Water Patrol saying be prepared for having traffic, if particularly down in the dam area, and in the lower numbers closer to the dam you get, the busier it's probably going to be.
14: And I imagine they'll have a no wake zone.
1: Yeah, I don't have that right here in front of me, but there'll be a no wake zone. There will be people there in boats helping people get anchored, keeping people off the race course.
14: Yes.
1: I mean,
14: very important.
1: You know, that's happened. You think, okay, people are going to these events. They're going to go where they belong. And all of a sudden it's like, I'm going to go over here. And all of a sudden they're like, where they don't belong. Yeah, exactly. So anyway, the shootout offshore races start with a welcome party tonight and then racing tomorrow, Saturday and Sunday. Should be an exciting event here at the Lake of the Ozarks. Let's grab caller number 16. You're on the country sale. Whoops. All right. Well, I missed caller number 16. 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
15: Yes, I got a question. You had a caller 15 yesterday. I didn't get his phone number.
1: Okay. Well, you can call back after the show, and I will look it up for you.
15: Oh, okay.
1: Or
15: all right.
1: You can leave or you can leave your number right now, and if they're listening, they can call you before the show is over.
15: I'll give you a buzz later.
1: All right. Thank you very much.
15: All right. Do I call this number?
1: Yep, when the show is over.
15: Okay. All right.
1: Thank you. That is, he's looking for caller number 15 from yesterday, but he'll have to call back later. We don't have time. I don't have the sheets in front of me, and I wouldn't have time to look it up. And then you'd be surprised. People call in asking for numbers off the country sale, and then there's a list of things you need whenever you call for a number. You need a piece of paper to write it down on, and you need a pen. And of those two things, a majority of the people have neither. So that's part of the reason why we also don't give out numbers during the country sale. Caller number 18, you're on the country sale. Good morning.
16: We don't need no stinking numbers.
1: All right.
16: Anyway, I've got a guy looking for a 7-foot, 3-point sickle mower for the back of his little tractor. He does a lot of highway cutting and everything for the city of Gravois. So he's looked for something around $300 maybe. If it needs a little work, that's fine. And I still got these KS95 baby pigs that are listening to the radio station. I've got about 10 of them available. They're $75 a piece. I got males and females. I can cut them or I could sell them as a boar, however they want them. Voicemail or text, 573-539-5796.
1: 539-5796.
16: Yes, sir.
1: All right. Thank you very much.
16: Thank you.
1: Caller number 18 on the country sale looking for the 3.7-foot sickle mower, and also he's got some pigs for sale at 539-5796, 539-5796. 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Good morning.
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1: Caller number 19 has got the hay rake for sale and the hay trailer, 417-588-4573. 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
18: Good morning. I live in Versailles, and I'm looking for a carpenter that would put on some soffits on my small house. It wouldn't be up in the air very high. There again, it's a small house, so if you're interested in doing that for me, I would appreciate it. My phone number is 913-240-9902.
1: 913-240-9902.
18: You got it.
1: All right, thank you. Caller number 20 on the country sale looking for a carpenter in the Versailles area to put on some soffit for him at 913-240-9902. The Trinity Southern Baptist Church of Versailles welcomes everyone to come and worship God with them. Their worship opportunities are Sunday school at 9:30 a.m., worship service at 10:45 a.m., and Bible study at 6:30 p.m. On Wednesday, they have a prayer meeting and Bible study at 6:30 p.m., and they believe, based on John 3:16, that God loves the human race so much, he sent his only begotten Son, Jesus Christ, to the earth so that anyone believing in him will not perish, but instead have eternal life in heaven with him. Their mission, while on earth, is to share the message of Jesus and the love of God with as many people as possible. Pastor Gary Patterson and Trinity Southern Baptist Church look forward to seeing you this Sunday. Church is located on Church Road, east of Versailles, across from the Family Center, Trinity Southern Baptist Church of Versailles. Caller number 21 is what we're looking for. You're on the country sale. Good morning.
19: Good morning. I have a Lincoln 225 precision TIG welder. 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I have a homemade grapple, 5 foot. 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
1: Your phone number?
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1: 789-9188.
19: That's correct. Thank you.
1: All right. Caller number 21 on the country sale, the Lincoln TIG welder and the 5 foot grapple. And the number there is 789-9188. 789-9188. 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Good morning.
20: Good morning, sir. I got some chickens for sale, Cerama, adult and baby chicks, and some game fowl. Many different breeds of game fowl, too, sir.
1: Okay. And your phone number?
20: 573-691-1621.
1: 691-1621.
20: Yes, sir. Thank
1: All right.
20: You
1: Thank
20: service.
1: You. Caller number 22 on the country sale is selling some chickens and also some game fowl at 691-1621. 691-1621. Caller number 23, you're on the country sale. Good morning.
21: Yes, good morning. This morning I have a set of bifolding doors, like a closet. 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I'd like $25 for those. They're in good shape. Also, I still have that cat pump, the shallow well pump. 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The number is 573-789-6764.
1: 789-6764.
21: Yes, sir. Thank you.
1: All right. Thank you. That is call number 23 on the country sale, the bifold doors for sale. Also, the jet pump, well pump, and the number there is 789-6764. 789-6764. Caller number 24, you're on the country sale. Good morning.
0: Good morning. Yeah, I've got three wheel bars, $50 each, and one of them is old, antique, $30, and one's plastic tub and one's a metal tub. Osage Beach, 816-266-7624.
1: 816-266-7624.
0: Right.
1: All right. Thank you very much.
0: Yep.
1: That is caller number 24 on the country sale, and the number there is 816-266-7624 for caller number 24. Caller number 25, you're on the country sale. Good morning.
2: Yeah, good morning. I called in a little earlier, but anyway, I'm looking for someone that does tree trimming, got a big limb hanging over a house, and I don't know if you have any tree trimmers listening or not, but I'm interested in getting a price on something like that.
1: All right, and your phone number?
2: My phone number is 573-691-2030.
1: Okay.
2: Joe is the name.
1: And where are you located? That might affect two calls.
2: It's down off of North Buck Creek, behind the movie theater.
1: Laurie area. Okay. All right. Thank you. That's caller number 25 on the country sale, looking for a tree trimmer in the Laurie area, and his number is 691-2030. 691-2030. 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Good morning.
22: Good morning, sir. I've got a 12-volt MT40. It's a good starter. Fits a 4020 diesel John Deere tractor. And I've got a hay tedder. The tedder is 10-foot. Phone number 660-287-0933.
1: What was your phone number again?
22: 660-287-0933.
1: Okay, thank you very much.
22: Thank you.
1: That is call number 26 on the country sale, the John Deere tractor and the hay tedder. And the number there is 660-287-0933. Call number 27, you're on the country sale. Good morning.
23: Yeah, this morning I still got those two little goats. They're about 5-6 months old, little male goats. I'd take 40 apiece for them. They're good weed eaters. I've got that 14-foot flatbed trailer with a ramp and a winch on it. I'm asking $700 for it. And I still got that 7mm mag, $600. You can give me a call at 573-280-9586.
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3: Thank you.
1: All right, thank you. That is caller number 27 on the country sale. He's got a couple of goats. He's got a 14-foot trailer and then also a 7-millimeter rifle. 280-9586, 280-9586. We'll turn the page over here to caller number 28. You're on the country sale. Good morning.
4: Good morning. This is Blast from the Past today. I got a pair of International Harvester half-ton pickups. One of them's a step side, and the other one's a long bed. They're projects. I'm selling them together, $2,200. I have the long bed's got a V8 in it, and I've had it running on fuel. It's been a couple years, but I run it on a gas can, had it running, and it's an automatic. And the other one is a six-cylinder out of a Jeep, and it was the engine was purchased as running, and I haven't actually heard it run, no. But anyway, $2,200 for the pair. They're 1973 Internationals. And then I've got a 1973 receiver, a Pioneer receiver, a little house stereo, and it's silver face. And then a Kenwood silver face cassette. The cassette deck doesn't work, but the radio works. I don't have speakers for it. $100 for the radio. Also, I have a 737 John Deere for parts. The engine had a fire. The engine's gone, but the hydro should be good. And it's got a 52-inch deck, I believe. $300 for that. A lot of people still mowing with them Z-Series John Deere's. It's probably worth the money. I'm in the Tuscumbia area.
1: 573-616-8858.
4: 616-8858. Yes, sir. Thank
1: you. Caller number 28 on the country sale. We've got the international trucks for sale. Also the stereo receiver and a cassette radio. And then also a John Deere for parts, a 737. 616-8858. 616-8858. Caller number 29. You're on the country sale. Good morning.
5: 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I've got a Pub Cadet lawnmower, riding mower, 3 years old, only got 30 hours on it, like brand new. 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
5: Yes.
1: All right. Thank you very much. That is caller number 29 on the country sale, and he has got the Cub Cadet riding mower, also the Mercury Mariner, 08 Mercury Mariner. The number there is 314-393-9978, 314-393-9978 for caller number 29 on the country sale. 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
8: It'll be even bigger and more powerful. I'm Dave Anthony, Fox News. The attacks on Iran, President Trump tells Fox, are coming for a third night in a row.
9: We're killing them. It's killing them. They have no Navy. They have no Air Force. They have no anti-aircraft. You know, we're flying planes over the middle of Tehran.
8: And Fox's Jonathan Savage reports.
10: The downing of a U.S. Army helicopter has triggered a return to U.S. airstrikes and Iranian retaliation. President Trump says he'd like to seize Iran's Karg Island oil terminal, but doesn't think America has the stomach for it.
9: We did it with Venezuela. Venezuela's worked out great for everybody. We've taken millions and millions of barrels of oil out of Venezuela.
10: The president says he's spoken directly with top Iranian officials.
9: They're negotiating with us to make a deal.
11: Well, Mr.
9: It's
11: President,
9: hard for them because they are proud.
8: Now, Iran did launch missiles and drones at Gulf countries, the U.S. bases, calling the ceasefire practically meaningless now. Oil and gas prices have dropped since the peak of the surge in the conflict last month, but inflation keeps rising. Wholesale prices increased 1.1% last month from April, and Fox's Jenny Casola reports the annual inflation rate also rose more than expected.
25: For the year ending in May, the PPI rose 6.5%, the steepest increase since November of 2022, but core PPI for the year came in at 4.9%.
8: That is less than predicted. The core rate is inflation minus food and energy costs. A House vote that just ended has failed to approve a three-week extension for a key provision of the Foreign Intelligence Surveillance Act, which is set to expire tomorrow. Republican Congressman Jim Jordan tells Fox he supports that extra time to allow differences to be worked out in the warrantless spying some critics say could ensnare Americans.
26: But around 70% of the president's what's called his daily brief, when the intelligence community briefs the commander-in-chief, most of the information they give him comes from gathering the information gathered through this program on foreign targets.
8: Democrats oppose the extension. 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
30: This is meteorologist Dan Holliday with your KS95 Lake Area forecast. Hot and humid again today with a high near 90. We'll see areas of showers and a few thunderstorms developing this afternoon. Rain and thunderstorms tonight, our low 59. Then sunny and not as warm tomorrow with a high 82. More storms develop Friday night into Saturday with a high in the low 80s. For the time, temperature, and forecast anytime, call the KS95 weather phone at 378-2121.

0: KS95, Lake of the Ozarks Country Station, Alexandra Kay, straight for the heart. Well, good morning. I'm Paige Miller. This is kind of fun. It looks like there is going to be a third 21 Jump Street movie. They, of course, have done two movies off of the original TV series, of course, starring Johnny Depp from the 80s. But it looks like Jonah Hill and Channing Tatum and Ice Cube are all in talks to come back and reprise their characters. I hope they do, because those movies were really fun. I was very surprised at how fun they were. looks like they're calling it 24 Jump Street. They've had 21 Jump Street, the movie, and then, of course, the second one was 22 Jump Street. So the social media post says, it took so long to make, we had to skip one. So they skipped 23, and they're going straight to 24 Jump Street, apparently is in the works. So I look forward to seeing that. Jason Aldean's coming up, Kenny Chesney and Luke Combs. Alabama is up next on KS95.
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0: KS95, Lake of the Ozarks Country Station, Jason Aldean, don't tell on me. I'm Paige Miller. This is a win for all fair-skinned people like me. The FDA has approved a new ingredient for sunscreens. It's the first new type of sunscreen that's been authorized for the U.S. in over 25 years. European nations have been using this for a while, and it works really well. In fact, it works better than pretty much everything we have here in the United States, which is great news for me. I get burned in like 20 minutes. So I'm not even going to try to pronounce the name of this ingredient, but yay for it. It protects against UVA and UVB rays, of course, which contribute to skin cancer and premature aging, and is considered safe for those age 6 months and older. They say it remains stable in sunlight and it offers longer lasting protection than the current sunscreens that are available to us here in the U.S. So they say many of the current sunscreens fail to provide adequate UVA protection, but this new ingredient does the job. So this is good news. I don't know when we can expect to see it on the shelves, but I will be looking for it. You better believe it. Coming up, we're going to hear from Hardy, Jake Owen, and Justin Moore. He's up next on KS95.
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0: The Weather Center 95 Lake Area forecast, partly sunny, showers and thunderstorms developing this afternoon. A high near 90, the heat index near 100, a south wind 10 to 20 and gusty. Showers and thunderstorms likely tonight, 59 are low, and sunny, a high of 82 tomorrow. Then showers and thunderstorms likely on Saturday, 82 the high. Right now it's 83, the heat index 89 at the Lakes Weather Center, KS95.
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0: KS95, today's country, your all-time favorites, Hardy, along with Eric Church, Morgan Wallen, Tim McGraw, MacArthur. A news update's coming up at the top of the hour. And on the KS95 Lake Country calendar, the second annual Bikers for Blood Drive is Saturday from 9 to 3 at Lake of the Ozarks Harley-Davidson in Osage Beach. 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In touch with the Lake of the Ozarks, we're KS95.
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0: KS95, Lake of the Ozarks Country Station. That's Ella Langley, Be Her. I'm Paige Miller. Of course, Ella Langley is setting records on the Billboard charts with her music here lately. Of course, Choosin' Texas is the big one. This song, of course, is right there behind it. And I think it all kind of maybe boils down to the fact that Ella Langley got together with Miranda Lambert and they clicked. They wrote the song Choosin' Texas, and that's when they just kind of felt kind of a kinship, I suppose you would call it. But they thought, yeah, we can do this together. And boy, have they ever. Of course, Miranda Lambert produced Ella's album Dandelion, which is producing all these fantastic songs. So I'm so glad Ella Langley and Miranda Lambert got together, because we're getting some great music. Coming up, Low Cash, Luke Bryan and Corey Kent. Tracy Byrd, he's up next on KS95.
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0: The Weather Center 95 Lake Area forecast. Partly sunny, showers and thunderstorms developing this afternoon. High 90, the heat index around 100. Southwest wind 15 to 20 and gusty. Showers and thunderstorms likely tonight. 59 the low, then sunny tomorrow. High of 82. But then showers and thunderstorms for Saturday. A high of 82 and partly sunny on Sunday. A high 75. Right now, it's 85, the heat index 92 at the Lakes Weather Center, KS95.
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0: 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News updates coming your way at the top of the hour. On the KS95 Lake Country calendar, the Morgan County Historical Society will host a special presentation on the history of the orphan train and the children who rode it Saturday at 7 at the Morgan County R2 Performing Arts Center. That's at the Versailles High School. A documentary will be shown exploring the history of the orphan train. A traveling exhibit related to the orphan train will also be available for viewing. Tickets are $20 and can be purchased at the Morgan County Museum in downtown Versailles. If you'd like some more information, call 573-378-5530. In touch with the Lake of the Ozarks, we're KS95.
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1: A third night of strikes on Lisa Brady, Fox News. That's the warning from President Trump after the U.S. hit Iran for a second night.
2: President Trump says that another round of strikes on Iran are on the way tonight. He also says that the U.S. is looking to take over Iran's oil and gas infrastructure. Here's a post on Truth Social from earlier today saying at some point in the not-too-distant future, we will be taking Karg Island and other oil infrastructure points and assume total control of their oil and gas markets.
1: Fox's Max Gordon in Dubai, Iran's top negotiator. Posting a warning about impulsive decisions. A shelter-in-place order at the Pentagon as hazmat teams investigate an air quality issue detected by a device. So far, no word of anything hazardous found. One debate bleeds into another on Capitol Hill as a temporary extension of a key surveillance tool fails in the U.S. House. Speaker Mike Johnson.
3: The Democrats, 199 of them, voted against a clean three-week extension for political purposes. And when the bill went down, they applauded.
1: But Democrats, including Senate Minority Leader Chuck Schumer, are demanding the president reverse his decision to name a top housing finance official, Bill Pulte, as acting director of national intelligence.
4: With Pulte in charge, we are in danger.
1: The law allowing intel agencies to monitor foreign targets overseas expires at midnight tomorrow. Some Republicans, concerned about Americans getting swept up in surveillance, have pushed for reforms, but were willing to approve a short-term extension for more talks. The man charged in deadly attack on state lawmakers in Minnesota pleads guilty in federal court. Vance Belter making a deal with prosecutors after they agreed not to seek the death penalty. Belter was posing as a police officer when he went to the homes of two Democrat lawmakers, murdering State House Speaker Melissa Hortman and her husband, shooting and wounding State Senator John Hoffman and his wife. Belter will face life in prison. 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
8: I'm Jerry Willis, and this is the Fox Business Report.
9: Stocks are recovering ground today. Investors are bargain hunting after a sell-off in tech shares. Intel, Micron Technology, Marvell Technology, and NVIDIA are all higher today. Crude oil prices have been mixed to lower as traders continue to monitor developments in the Iran conflict. However, Oracle shares are losing ground. The software and cloud computing company reported an upbeat quarter, but revealed steep spending plans for its artificial intelligence building. Investors are looking past another report suggesting inflation rose in May. The producer price index, prices at the wholesale level, jumped 1.1% on higher energy costs, up 6.5% for the year and up 4.9% excluding food and energy. That's your Fox Business Report. I'm Jenny Coselda. Invested in you.
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13: Good afternoon. It is 86 degrees with a heat index of 95. It's 12:05 and I'm Colton Taylor with this KS95 news update. A Lebanon man drowned Wednesday afternoon at the Lake of the Ozarks in Camden County. According to the Missouri State Highway Patrol, the incident occurred at around 2:15 on the Niangua River near the Big Niangua Arm. Troopers say the 31-year-old man entered the water and became trapped in a low head dam before drowning. Authorities reported that he was not wearing a flotation device at the time of the incident. A 69-year-old Tuscumbia man died in a house fire Wednesday morning along Highway 52 near Tuscumbia. Miller County Coroner Caleb Shelton says emergency crews responded to a residential structure fire in the 2000 block of Highway 52. After firefighters extinguished the blaze, a deceased individual was found inside the home. The victim has been tentatively identified as Thomas Snodgrass of Tuscumbia. The Missouri Division of Fire Safety is investigating the cause and origin of the fire. Authorities say there is currently no indication of suspicious circumstances. A Camdenton man was seriously injured in a suspected DWI crash Wednesday night. The Missouri State Highway Patrol says the 23-year-old Demerick Norville was driving on Meadow Drive when he failed to stop at a stop sign. Troopers say that his vehicle ran off the road, crossed a yard and a creek, and struck a tree. Norville, who was not wearing a seatbelt, was taken to Lake Regional Hospital with serious injuries. He was cited for DWI, stop sign violation, no insurance, failure to drive on the right half of the roadway, and not wearing a seatbelt. A two-vehicle crash in Miller County Wednesday morning sent two people to the hospital. Missouri State Highway Patrol says the crash happened at around 11:15 at Highway 52 and Midway Road when a 91-year-old Eldon man failed to yield while turning left and was struck by an eastbound Cadillac driven by a 66-year-old Iberia man. The Iberia driver and his passenger were taken to the hospital with minor injuries. The Eldon driver also had minor injuries but was not transported for treatment. A Clinton man is facing charges after a traffic stop in Manitowoc County. Manitowoc County Sheriff's Office says the deputy stopped a vehicle near California after receiving reports of erratic driving and a person inside allegedly shining a green laser at another motorist. Authorities identified the passenger as 53-year-old Jeffrey Milligan of Clinton. During the investigation, deputies reportedly found a syringe and later recovered a baggie containing suspected methamphetamine, which field tested positive. Milligan is charged with possession of a controlled substance, unlawful possession of drug paraphernalia, and fourth-degree assault. I'm Colton Taylor with this KS95 News Update. MissouriNet News and your Lake Area forecast are coming up.
14: Missouri Net News, I'm Elisa Nelson. Missouri has made an agreement with a company called Relax Relief Rejuvenate Trading LLC and its owner to stop selling and shipping certain kratom-based products. A news release from State Attorney General Catherine Hanaway's office says the company misled people by claiming its products treated medical conditions. Missouri could run out of money by July of next year if the state government does not stop spending more money than it earns. That's according to a report released Wednesday by State Auditor Scott Fitzpatrick.
15: We've been funding extreme deficit spending for the last few fiscal years.
14: And law enforcement is highlighting the pressures officers face and the support systems in place following the suicide of a Missouri State Highway Patrol trooper in Callaway County. Adrian County Sheriff Matt Aller says there's been a growing push by state lawmakers in recent years to make sure officers feel more comfortable asking for help. This is Missouri Net.
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13: 61-year-old Ricky G. Webb of Eldon died April 10th in Osage Beach. Visitation for Ricky Webb will be today from 1 to 2 at Hedges Scott Millard Funeral Home of Eldon.
18: Celebration of Life will follow at 2. Private burial service will be held at the Eldon City at the Eldon Cemetery. Memorial suggested to the family in care of the funeral home. 83-year-old Durbin Edward Shipp of Gravois Mills died June 6th at his home. Visitation for Durbin Shipp will be tomorrow from 10 to 11 at Kidwell Garber Lori Sunrise Beach Chapel. Funeral service will follow at 11. Graveside service with full military honors will be tomorrow at 1:30 at Laurel Oak Cemetery in Windsor. Memorial suggested to Tunnel to Towers Foundation or St. Jude Children's Research Hospital. 83-year-old Janet Christina Chris Bieri of California died June 10th. Visitation for Chris Bieri will be tomorrow from 10 to noon at the Windmill Ridge Funeral Service. Memorial suggested to Missouri Girlstown. 94-year-old Harold Marion Harvey of Osage Beach died June 6th at Lake Regional Hospital in Osage Beach. Graveside service with full military honors for Harold Harvey will be tomorrow at 2 at the Garland Brook Cemetery of Indiana. Memorial suggested the Alzheimer's Association and arrangements under the direction of Hedges Scott Millard Funeral Home of Osage Beach. 76-year-old Diane Job of California died June 6th. Visitation for Diane Job will be tomorrow from 1:30 to 3:30 at Windmill Ridge Funeral Service of California. Memorial service will follow at 3:30. Memorial suggested the First Baptist Church Youth Ministry or California Evangelical Cemetery. 70-year-old James Jim A. Cash III of Eldon died June 7th at his home. Visitation for Jim Cash III will be Friday from 2 to 4 at Phillips Funeral Home of Eldon. Memorial service will follow at 4. Memorial suggested to the City of Eldon Youth Sports League. 91-year-old Donald Hale Works of Osage Beach died June 4th at Arrowhead Senior Living in Osage Beach. Gathering of Friends will be tomorrow from 4 to 6 at Hedges Scott Millard Funeral Home of Osage Beach. Memorial suggested to St. Jude Children's Research Hospital. 86-year-old Paul David Hurst of Tipton died June 8th at Tipton Oak Manor. Visitation for Paul Hurst will be Saturday from 10 to noon at the Meisenheimer Page Dady Funeral Home of Tipton, followed by funeral services at noon. Burial will follow in the Hopewell Cemetery and memorial suggested to the Mission Manapaw Animal Rescue Service. 62-year-old Kathy A. Meyer of Versailles died June 1st at St. Mary's Hospital in Jeff City. Visitation for Kathy Meyer will be Saturday from 10:30 to noon at the Versailles United Methodist Church. Celebration of Life will follow at noon. Memorial suggested the Versailles United Methodist Church with arrangements under the direction of the Kidwell Garber Funeral Home of Versailles. 64-year-old Teresa Lynn Elliott of Roach died May 31st. Celebration of Life for Teresa Elliott will be Saturday at 1 at the First Assembly of God Church in Camdenton. Arrangements under the direction of Hedges Scott Millard Funeral Home of Camdenton. 77-year-old Stephen Ross Barron of Versailles died June 8th at Capital Region Medical Center in Jeff City. Visitation for Steve Barron will be Sunday from 1 to 2 at the Kidwell Garber Funeral Home of Versailles. Funeral services will follow at 2. Graveside service and interment with full military honors will follow in the Versailles Cemetery. Memorial suggested to the Royal Theater. Those are today's funeral notices brought to you by the Kidwell Garber Funeral Homes of Versailles and Lori. 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
22: A meteorologist, Jennifer Nairamore, with KS95 Lake Area Forecast. Rounds of showers and thunderstorms coming our way for today, lingering through early tonight with a frontal system easing through. Folks, please be weather aware as we do have the risk of a strong to severe storm, heavy rainfall too. Heating up to a high of 90 with a heat index as high as 100. Cooler weather tonight to the overnight low settling into the upper 50s. For the time, temperature, and forecast anytime, call the KS95 weather phone at 378-2121.
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0: KS95, Lake of the Ozarks Country Station, John Morgan, Kid Myself. We got some Kenny Chesney coming your way. You're going to hear from Old Dominion and Luke Combs. 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

0: KS 95, Lake of the Ozarks Country Station, Kenny Chesney, carry on. And Kenny is going to carry on to the Sphere, Las Vegas. The Sphere, Las Vegas has got to be one of those bucket list concert venues for sure. And if you're going to go to the Sphere, Las Vegas to experience a concert, I think Kenny Chesney would be the guy to see. I mean, good golly, that's going to be next level. And he's heading back to the Sphere, Las Vegas next week, actually. He's got 9 dates set, and the first one will be next Friday, June 19th. And again, 9 dates that span from June 19th into July the 11th. So, my gosh, if you've been wanting to go to the Sphere, Kenny Chesney is the one to see. Riley Green coming up, Luke Bryan, and Hardy. He's up next on KS95.
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0: The Weather Center 95 Lake Area forecast, partly sunny, showers and thunderstorms developing this afternoon, a high of 90, heat index could be near 100, southwest wind 15 to 20 and gusty, showers and thunderstorms tonight, 59 the overnight low, cooling off for tomorrow, sunny, high 82, then showers likely on Saturday, 82 the high, partly sunny by Sunday, high of only 75, right now it's 86, the heat index feeling like 94 at the Lakes Weather Center, KS95.
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0: 95, today's country, your all-time favorites, Riley Green, Change My Mind. And news updates coming up at the top of the hour. On the KS95 Lake Country calendar, the Versailles Masonic Lodge is now taking orders for their 4th of July rib sale. 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Let the Versailles Masonic Lodge do the cooking for your 4th of July celebration. And the 4th of July is on a Saturday this year. In touch with the Lake of the Ozarks, we're KS95.
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0: KS95, Lake of the Ozarks Country Station, Lainey Wilson, Phone Keys Wallet. I'm Paige Miller. After all we've learned about skin cancer, the dangers of tanning beds, and the need for sunscreen, apparently younger generations are just ignoring all of that, and there's a viral trend on social media called tan maxing, where people try to get as tan as possible. I don't know if that ever went away, but they often track the UV levels, which you can do on your phone with a weather app these days, but they try to get out in the sun when the UV is the highest it can be, which is like really bad for you. There's even a whole thing called tanfluencers who share tips and show off their results, reinforcing the idea that being tan equals looking better. Well, you may think that, but have your fun now, and then you can show all your pictures of your cut-up body when they start cutting the skin cancer off of you, I guess. I don't know. They think they know better. That's just crazy. Good luck with that. I'll stick to my sunscreen. Coming up, Josh Ross, Brad Paisley, and Blake Shelton. Clint Black is up next on KS95.
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10: He gives the tongs a couple test clicks before firing up the grill. 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
11: Yep, that's not going anywhere.
10: And he even knows drowning statistics. He's Sexy Life Jacket Man. And you can find him on the lake this summer.
12: 87% of people who drowned in boating accidents were not wearing a life jacket. And 2/3

0: KS95, Lake of the Ozarks Country Station, Josh Ross. Hate how you look. I'm Paige Miller. If you're hating this humidity, relief is in sight. But we just got to get through today. Because, man, has it been humid the last 3 days. I got your full forecast coming up, as well as Kane Brown. We're going to hear from Kelsey Ballerini. Jason Aldean, he's up next on KS95.
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4: The Weather Center 95 Lake Area forecast. Partly sunny, showers and thunderstorms developing today. High near 90, heat index 100. Southwest wind 15 to 20 and gusty. Showers and storms likely tonight. 59 the overnight low. Sunny, a high of 82 for tomorrow. That's going to be nice. And then showers and thunderstorms on Saturday. 82 the high. Partly sunny. Slight chance of more rain Sunday. High 75. Right now, it's 87, the heat index 96 at the Lakes Weather Center, KS95.
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0: KS95, today's country, your all-time favorites, Kane Brown's Woman. And news updates happening at the top of the hour. Then Colton Taylor will join you after 2 and on the KS95 Lake Country calendar. The Morgan County Library is having a family craft event on Saturday. It's at 10:30. Participants will get to build a dinosaur skeleton out of pasta. If you need some more info, call 378-5319. In touch with the Lake of the Ozarks for KS95.
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0: Your party capital of the lake is bringing the heat with Colby Cooper taking over the stage Thursday, June 25th. From pretty vocals to that outlaw energy, Colby Cooper is bringing a show that hits a little different. This ain't a sit-back show. This is The Nightlife. Unleashed. Colby Cooper, Thursday, June 25th.
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0: KS95, Beautiful Things, 19 after 2. I'm Colton Taylor. Happy Thursday to you. Hope your day is going well. A little cloudy, a little windy, but still plenty warm today. We got a lot of great country music lined up for you. Dwight Yoakam and Billy Currington on the way, plus Ella Langley and Morgan Wallen on KS95.
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0: Ella Langley and Morgan Wallen, I Can't Love You Anymore. 2:34, I'm Colton Taylor. Do you remember the 90s sitcom Home Improvement? I was a big fan. Loved Home Improvement. Of course, Tim Allen starred in the show as Tim the Tool Man Taylor. There's been a lot of talk about a potential revival of the 90s sitcom. In a recent interview, though, with U.S. Weekly, Tim Allen said discussions about bringing back the series have taken place for years. He believes fans would embrace a revival, and he acknowledged that not everyone from the original cast has maintained close relationships since the show ended. He said they keep talking about how it could move forward, but they get stuck because there's some personality problems right now with the boys getting along. So they kind of got their own issues to figure out, but Tim says that he always thought it'd be cool if there was a story about them. He added, "It's a little challenging right now, to put it mildly." Well, part of the reason it's a little challenging is because two of the stars, Taryn Noah Smith and Jonathan Thomas, both quit acting. So that already puts a wrench in the plan. And it doesn't get easier when you find out that the third sibling, Zachary Bryan, is currently serving a 16-month jail sentence. So, yeah, a little difficult to get the show back, but I like that they're at least trying. And I do hope someday we get to see a reboot of the 90s hit Home Improvement. Co Wetzel and Sawyer Brown are coming up, plus Riley Green and a look at your forecast on KS95.
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0: Weather Center 95, Lake Area forecast, partly sunny for today. Showers and thunderstorms developing through the afternoon. High of 90, heat index near 100. Southwest wind 15 to 20 and gusty. Showers and thunderstorms are likely tonight with a low of 59. Sunny tomorrow and high of 82. Your extended forecast for the weekend, showers and thunderstorms likely on Saturday, high 82. But Sunday, partly sunny and a high of 75. Monday through Wednesday, mostly sunny, high 75 to 80. It's 86, feels like 94 at the Lakes Weather Center, KS95.
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0: 95.1 is KS95, the Lake of the Ozarks Country Station. Riley Crean, Think As You Drunk. I love the little cameo by Toby Keith at the end of it as well. By the way, quick update, severe thunderstorm watch has been placed in effect for essentially the entire listening area right now. That is going to run until 9 o'clock this evening, as conditions are right for some pretty good thunderstorms coming up later tonight. So we'll continue to monitor that. In touch with the lake, we're KS95.
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0: Lainey Wilson on KS95, somewhere over Laredo. 17 after 3, I'm Colton Taylor. 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
0: 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All right, everybody has a movie about their childhood or that fits with their childhood. Well, mine was Toy Story. My age and all that lines up perfect with the whole Toy Story series. I can remember playing Buzz and Woody when I was little, and now a new Toy Story is in the works. Yes, next Friday, Toy Story 5 will drop. Well, there are a lot of great characters in Toy Story. One of my favorites was always Buzz Lightyear. Now, Buzz Lightyear had an arch enemy. Who was Buzz Lightyear's arch enemy? If you know the answer, 573-378-5795. Or 1-800-251-5795 if you can tell me who was Buzz Lightyear's arch enemy.
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John Michael Montgomery, Be My Baby Tonight. Well, congratulations to John out of Versailles. He knew that when it comes to Toy Story, and we're talking about Buzz Lightyear, he did have an arch enemy, and that arch enemy was Emperor Zurg. Yeah, the purple guy, got the bright yellow frown on his face, horns on his head and all that. And not only do we learn in episode or in the Toy Story number 2, not only is he his arch enemy, but he's also Buzz's father. Yes, what a plot twist on us there. So thanks everybody for calling. Congratulations to John, our winner today on Food for Thought Trivia. We'll play again next week. Here's Sam Hunt, Water Under the Bridge on KS95.

0: Corey Kent and Co. 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I'm Colton Taylor. A severe thunderstorm watch in effect for the listening area until 9 o'clock tonight. Yeah, a chance we could see some pretty good thunderstorms. We'll talk about it with a look at your forecast. That's on the way. Plus, we'll hear from Morgan Wallen, Gabby Barrett, and Tucker Wetmore on KS95.
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0: Weather Center 95, Lake Area forecast, severe thunderstorm watch in effect for the listening area until 9 o'clock tonight. Partly sunny for the rest of today. Showers and thunderstorms developing through the afternoon. A high of 90, heat index near 100. Southwest wind 15 to 20 and gusty. Showers and thunderstorms likely tonight. Low 59. Sunny tomorrow with a high of 82. Saturday showers and thunderstorms likely. High of 82. And by Sunday, partly sunny with a high of 75. Your extended forecast Monday through Wednesday, mostly sunny. High 75 to 80. It's 88. Feels like 98 at the Lakes Weather Center. 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

0: 95.1 is KS95, Lake of the Ozarks Country Station. Tucker Wetmore, brunette. Just about four. News update coming up at the top of the hour from the community calendar. The Morgan County Historical Society is holding their annual ice cream social on Monday from 5:30 to 7:30 at the museum in downtown Versailles. There will be live entertainment with Jackson Fisher and a cake and quilt auction. This year's ice cream social is in memory of Jim Daniels. In touch with the Lake of the Ozarks, we're KS95.
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4: I'm Liz Klayman, and this is the Fox Business Report. Stocks surged and oil prices fell on Iran deal hopes after President Trump said that he was canceling strikes on the country planned for this evening, with the president talking about a potential Iran agreement. Most all of the 11 S&P 500 sectors were higher, with tech and industrials the best performers. The Magnificent Seven big-cap tech stocks were mostly higher, led by Tesla and Apple. On the economic data front, wholesale inflation for May came in hotter than expected. Producer prices rising 1.1% over the previous month and 6.5% over the past year, the largest annual gain in 3.5 years. The Dow winners, Caterpillar, Goldman Sachs, and Amgen. The Dow decliners, Microsoft, Salesforce, and Chevron. The Dow up 930 points. The Nasdaq higher by 640. S&P 500 up 127. That's your Fox Business Report. I'm Hillary Barsky, invested in you.
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6: Good afternoon. It is 87 degrees with a heat index of 97. I'm Colton Taylor with this KS95 news update. A Lebanon man drowned Wednesday afternoon at the Lake of the Ozarks in Camden County. According to the Missouri State Highway Patrol, the incident occurred at around 2:15 on the Niangua River near the Big Niangua Arm. Troopers say the 31-year-old man entered the water and became trapped in a low head dam before drowning. Authorities reported he was not wearing a flotation device at the time of the incident. A 69-year-old Tuscumbia man died in a house fire Wednesday morning along Highway 52 near Tuscumbia. Miller County Coroner Caleb Shelton says that emergency crews responded to a residential structure fire in the 2000 block of Highway 52. After firefighters extinguished the blaze, a deceased individual was found inside the home. The victim has been tentatively identified as Thomas Snodgrass of Tuscumbia. The Missouri Division of Fire Safety is investigating the cause and origin of the fire. Authorities say there is currently no indication of suspicious circumstances. A Camdenton man was seriously injured in a suspected DWI crash Wednesday night. Missouri State Highway Patrol says the 23-year-old Demerick Norville was driving on Meadow Drive when he failed to stop at a stop sign. Troopers say that his vehicle ran off the road, crossed a yard and a creek, and struck a tree. Norville, who was not wearing a seatbelt, was taken to Lake Regional Hospital with serious injuries. He was cited for DWI, a stop sign violation, no insurance, failure to drive on the right half of the roadway, and not wearing a seatbelt. A two-vehicle crash in Miller County Wednesday morning sent two people to the hospital. Missouri State Highway Patrol says that the crash happened around 11:15 at Highway 52 and Midway Road when a 91-year-old Eldon man failed to yield while turning left and was struck by an eastbound Cadillac driven by a 66-year-old Iberia man. The Iberia driver and his passenger were taken to the hospital with minor injuries. The Eldon driver also had minor injuries but was not transported for treatment. A Clinton man is facing charges after a traffic stop in Manitowoc County. Manitowoc County Sheriff's Office says the deputy stopped a vehicle near California after receiving reports of erratic driving and a person inside allegedly shining a green laser at another motorist. Authorities identified the passenger as 53-year-old Jeffrey Milligan of Clinton. During the investigation, deputies reportedly found a syringe and later recovered a baggie containing suspected methamphetamine, which field tested positive. Milligan is charged with possession of a controlled substance, unlawful possession of drug paraphernalia, and fourth-degree assault. I'm Colton Taylor with this KS95 news update. Missouri Net News and your Lake Area forecast are coming up.
7: Missouri Net News. I'm Sue Danielson. Heavy rain has led to flooding in most of northern Missouri, prompting dozens of road closures. U.S. Senator Josh Hawley of Missouri says he's pleased an immigration bill has been signed into law. He led an anti-child trafficking portion of the bill, which would fund 200 new investigators.
8: Right now, the Department of Homeland Security has only seven investigators and forensic analysts who are devoted full-time to identifying children who are trapped in trafficking online and rescuing them. Only 7.
7: He says the new law should improve coordination between law enforcement agencies. A looming Social Security trust fund shortfall could lead to some changes for future retirees. That according to Missouri State University professor Jeff Jones.
9: Those are types of things, and quite frankly, that's probably something that's going to have to happen. That retirement age for Social Security purposes is probably going to have to go up.
7: Social Security says without steps, the trust fund could run out of money by 2032. Hundreds of thousands of Missourians have lost Medicaid coverage, mostly over paperwork issues. Matt Pilger reports.
10: A report from the Missouri Independent based on data from the U.S. Centers for Medicare and Medicaid Services shows more than 333,000 people lost coverage between January 2025 and February 2026. About 92% were dropped due to missing forms or incomplete information, not eligibility, raising concerns. New federal work requirements are set to take effect in 2027.
7: Missouri Congressman Mark Alford is backing a federal spending bill that includes nearly $3 million for health care projects in the 4th District, which covers much of western and central Missouri. The bill includes broader funding for rural health care and mental health services. The bill has passed the House Appropriations Committee. And World Cup fever has gripped Kansas City with the opening of the FIFA Fan Fest. The first game in Kansas City will be June 16th. This is Missouri Net News.
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7: The Missouri State Highway Patrol says a man who drowned Wednesday at the Lake of the Ozarks became trapped in a low-head dam. The patrol says the 31-year-old man from Lebanon, Missouri, was not wearing a life jacket. This week's U.S. Drought Monitor shows some improvements. 73% of Missouri is drought-free. Dry areas remain in northeast and southeast counties. There are still some areas of extreme drought in the state's Boot Hill region. 60 Missouri women are competing for over $90,000 in scholarship money at the Miss Missouri Teen and Miss Missouri pageants. Director Alice Leonotti says participation is up this year.
12: We have made a really concerted effort to do a lot of social media so young women in the age bracket can see the benefits of the organization.
7: Pageants are this week in central Missouri's Mexico. And Missouri U.S. Senator Eric Schmidt's diving catch during Wednesday's congressional charity baseball game made ESPN SportsCenter's top 10 plays of the day. Schmidt rose from the ground, clutching the ball in his glove, wearing a grin and a bloody nose. Missouri Net News.
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16: I'm meteorologist Jennifer Naramore with KS95 Lake Area Forecast. Rounds of showers with thunderstorms remaining in the forecast for the rest of today and also into early tonight. Strong to isolated severe storms are possible with the risk of damaging winds and larger hail. Tornado threat low, but not zero. Heavy rainfall expected too. We're up to 90 for the high, the overnight low upper 50s, and we're dry Friday. For the time, temperature and forecast anytime, call the KS95 weather phone at 378-2121.
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0: 5, What If We Don't? 20 after 4, I'm Colton Taylor. Today, not just a stupid criminal, but one of the weirdest criminal stories I've heard in a while. And of course, it starts with a Florida woman. Yes, a Florida woman dubbed the Banana Chip Bandit is now in custody. Good, I can sleep easy at night again. Police say 59-year-old Annetta Nichols reportedly had been stealing bags of banana chips from a public supermarket near her home in Vero Beach. Now, they say she would sometimes pay for a couple bags, but then skip the rest at self-checkout. Investigators say the thefts happened on multiple occasions, totaling over $300. That is a lot of banana chips. And it became so bad that it led to the store putting in policies on how many bags they would even put out at a time. When officers caught up with her, she admitted to the theft, saying she really didn't know why she was stealing something so stupid. A search of her car turned up 13 bags of banana chips just in the car alone. She's now facing a misdemeanor theft charge and was released after posting bond and may have one of the dumbest criminal stories I've heard in quite a while. Joe Nichols and John Party are on the way, plus Luke Combs on KS95.
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0: Luke Combs on KS95, Sleepless in a Hotel Room. 4:33, I'm Colton Taylor. Been watching the radar and really nothing on the radar at the moment. I know we've had a lot of cloud cover moving in, but I do remind you a lot of these will be pop-up showers and thunderstorms as they develop in the afternoon. So doesn't mean that we're not going to see rain here in a little while. Just means right now not seeing anything. So we'll keep an eye on it as a severe thunderstorm watch remains in effect until 9 o'clock tonight. Look at your forecast is on the way. Plus, we'll hear from Blake Shelton, David Nail, and Bailey Zimmerman on KS95.
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0: Weather Center 95, Lake Area forecast, a severe thunderstorm watch in effect until 9 o'clock tonight. Showers and thunderstorms are likely tonight, low of 59. Sunshine tomorrow with a high of 82. For the weekend, Saturday, showers and thunderstorms likely, high 82. Sunday, partly sunny and a high of 75. Your extended forecast Monday through Wednesday, mostly sunny, high 75 to 80. 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It's 85 at Lake's Weather Center, KS95.
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0: Bailey Zimmerman on KS95 Chevy Silverado. 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
8: Look, I'm an ant. You're a wood-munching clown. So here's a number two pencil. Go ahead and write it down. See, ants, we love snacks, but you termites are whack. I'm having picnics in kitchens, just snacking on baseball bats. You never should have battled me. Couldn't help but eat the trees. What is all you'll ever need? Oh, you're trying to win this thing. Shoulda, coulda, woulda. Shoulda, coulda, woulda. Oh, good. Jokes about wood. Never heard that. Easy on the snacks. Just take a look at your thorax. It's dragging on the floor and scraping across the grass. Oh, no. Look out. It's a third grade class with a magnifying glass. What's that? I think I hear your queen calling. Left, right, left, you little drone. You better fall in. Should have marched to a different drum because I just took your army out one by one.
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1: It a great settlement in the war with Iran. I'm Lisa Lacera, Fox News. President Trump says a peace deal is on the table.
2: The president says the U.S. and Iran have agreed on a memorandum of understanding, and it means Iran will never be able to get a nuclear weapon. He told reporters at the White House,
3: "It should be done pretty quickly. They want it every bit as much as everybody else wants it."
2: The president said the agreement may be signed as soon as this weekend.
3: "The whole Middle East is happy, and long beyond the Middle East, the strait will open as soon as we have it signed."
2: The president had been threatening another round of strikes against Iran in retaliation for the downing of an American military helicopter earlier this week, but those strikes have been put on hold.
1: Fox's Jill Nato in Washington. Meanwhile, the spokesperson for Iran's foreign ministry says Iran has not reached a final decision on an agreement. The president confirming Housing Finance Director Bill Pulte will continue as acting director of National Intelligence while announcing a new nominee to the post.
3: "He's running it for a short while we get a very talented person, Jay Clayton, in. As you know, Jay Clayton's an incredible talent, head of Sullivan and Cromwell. He was head of the SEC."
1: This coming as Democrats and some Republicans had voiced concerns over Pulte's lack of intelligence experience and voted against the extension of the Foreign Intelligence Surveillance Bill in protest of the choice in the House today. The Department of the Interior investigating after the grass on the National Mall was defaced.
4: "We don't know of any arrests, but they are saying this is an act of vandalism, and it appears to be 8647. 86, the restaurant's slang term to cut something, kill something off an order, and obviously 47th has usually been indicative of President Trump being the 47th president."
1: Fox's Mark Meredith. Wall Street stocks rallied to their best day in 2 months after President Trump called off the other round of strikes against Iran. The Dow gained 929. The NASDAQ added 640. 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
9: News. I'm Sue Danielson. Heavy rain has led to flooding in most of northern Missouri, prompting dozens of road closures. U.S. Senator Josh Hawley of Missouri says he's pleased an immigration bill has been signed into law. He led an anti-child trafficking portion of the bill, which would fund 200 new investigators.
10: Right now, the Department of Homeland Security has only seven investigators and forensic analysts who are devoted full-time to identifying children who are trapped in trafficking online and rescuing them. Only seven.
9: He says the new law should improve coordination between law enforcement agencies. A looming Social Security trust fund shortfall could lead to some changes for future retirees. That according to Missouri State University professor Jeff Jones.
11: Those are types of things, and quite frankly, that's probably something that's going to have to happen. That retirement age for Social Security purposes is probably going to have to go up.
9: Social Security says without steps, the trust fund could run out of money by 2032. Hundreds of thousands of Missourians have lost Medicaid coverage, mostly over paperwork issues. Matt Pilger reports.
12: A report from the Missouri Independent based on data from the U.S. Centers for Medicare and Medicaid Services shows more than 333,000 people lost coverage between January 2025 and February 2026. About 92% were dropped due to missing forms or incomplete information, not eligibility, raising concerns. New federal work requirements are set to take effect in 2027.
9: Missouri Congressman Mark Alford is backing a federal spending bill that includes nearly $3 million for health care projects in the 4th District, which covers much of western and central Missouri. The bill includes broader funding for rural health care and mental health services. The bill has passed the House Appropriations Committee. And World Cup fever has gripped Kansas City with the opening of the FIFA Fan Fest. The first game in Kansas City will be June 16th. This is Missouri Net News.
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9: The Missouri State Highway Patrol says a man who drowned Wednesday at the Lake of the Ozarks became trapped in a low-head dam. The patrol says the 31-year-old man from Lebanon, Missouri, was not wearing a life jacket. This week's U.S. Drought Monitor shows some improvements. 73% of Missouri is drought-free. Dry areas remain in northeast and southeast counties. There are still some areas of extreme drought in the state's Boot Hill region. 60 Missouri women are competing for over $90,000 in scholarship money at the Miss Missouri Teen and Miss Missouri pageants. Director Alice Leonotti says participation is up this year.
16: We have made a really concerted effort to do a lot of social media so young women in the age bracket can see the benefits of the organization.
9: Pageants are this week in central Missouri's Mexico. And Missouri U.S. Senator Eric Schmidt's diving catch during Wednesday's congressional charity baseball game made ESPN SportsCenter's top 10 plays of the day. Schmidt rose from the ground, clutching the ball in his glove, wearing a grin and a bloody nose. Missouri Net News.
17: Missouri Net Sports, I'm Bill Pollack. Alec Burleson, Lars Nootbaar, and catcher Jimmy Crooks all homered for the Cardinals, but their win streak ends at 6 after a 5-4 loss to the Mets this afternoon. Nootbaar and Crooks put the Cardinals up 4-3 in the second. The Mets tied it later, and then Juan Soto broke the tie with a homer off Jojo Romero in the 7th. Manager, Ollie Marmol.
18: We did some things well today, but at the end of the day, came up short. But I like the way our guys played. We took some good at-bats. We were aggressive early. Able to punch back there after giving them 3, so I like seeing that out of our group. They've done it a lot this year.
17: And the Royals and Rangers had to sit through a long rain delay. They just got started late. The Chiefs adding 2 years to Patrick Mahomes' contract. It will tie him to Kansas City through 2033. This is the third time they've reworked his contract. They've now committed $689 million in new money to Mahomes in hopes of extending this great dynasty. And it also guarantees he'll play 3 seasons in the new stadium in Kansas. Andy Reid on Mahomes.
19: You got the whole package there. You guys have had a chance to watch him grow over the years in both those areas. And so he's a great representative of the organization.
17: Former Jefferson City High School standout OG Anunoby delivered the biggest moment of his NBA career. His tip-in game-winning basket with 1.2 seconds left gave the Knicks a stunning 107-106 win over San Antonio in Game 4 of the NBA Finals.
20: It feels cool. I mean, everyone's pretty excited. I'm excited, too. We just focus on the next game now.
17: OG doesn't get too high, doesn't get too low. The media laughing at his laid-back approach. New York erased a 29-point deficit, the largest comeback in finals history. They're now one win away from their first NBA championship since 1973, and a Jefferson City Jay could be a part of it. Bill Pollack, Missouri Net Sports.
21: 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I'm Chris Chin, director of the Missouri Department of Agriculture. Black vultures are more aggressive than turkey vultures and have been known to kill livestock. The Missouri Department of Agriculture has partnered with Missouri Farm Bureau and USDA Wildlife Services to raise awareness about the black vulture issue for livestock owners. One of the many questions we get is, how do I tell the difference between the black vulture and the turkey vulture? Turkey vultures have red heads, while black vultures have black heads. Both of the birds have featherless grouse heads. A juvenile turkey vulture will have a gray head, so you need to look very closely. The turkey vulture has a larger wingspan, and they hold their wings upward in a shallow V-shape. When viewed from below, the lower half of the wings appears silver or grayish-white in color. 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When viewed from below, their wings have white patches at the end. You can find more information about black vultures at blackvultures.agriculture.mo.gov.
0: I'm meteorologist Jennifer Nairamore with KS95 Lake Area Forecast. Any showers and thunderstorms across our area easing up once this front moves through, and the winds are turning around for the northwest. We'll have cooler air being drawn in, our low into the upper 50s. Sunny on Friday, the high low 80s, and then we have more scattered storms returning Friday night, and elevated chances for rain and storm Saturday into Saturday night. For the time, temperature, and forecast anytime, call the KS95 weather phone at 378-2121.
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0: Jason Aldean on KS95. Don't tell on me. 18 after 5, I'm Colton Taylor. I've been really confused for the last hour because I started getting watches and saw a couple warnings pop up, and I kept looking at the radar and thinking, I don't see anything. Turns out my radar was frozen on the computer this entire time, and I had no idea. So I just got everything re-upped and fixed, and now looking at it, a line of thunderstorm stretches from all the way as far south as Rich Hill, Butler area, and they move northeast in a line that stretches through Clinton, up to the northeast through Windsor, and then entering Sedalia and on towards Boonville as well. That whole front line, some pretty strong thunderstorms with it, carrying a severe thunderstorm warning that stretches that entire length across several counties. And once again, this system is moving to the northeast. So right now, right on the edge of our listening area, but very soon will be working its way in as it travels to the, I say east, it's actually almost a little bit southeast is how it's been developing, but it will be moving into our listening area very, very shortly as the top of the line stretches from Sedalia down through Clinton. So we will continue to monitor this storm as it works its way into our area. Dan and Shay, Tim McGraw, Zach Top, all coming up.
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0: Zach Top on KS95, south of Sanity. 533. I'm Colton Taylor. Watching this line of storms work their way into our area, currently stretching from the Rich Hill area to the northeast through Clinton, up and through Windsor, Sedalia, and into Boonville. A line of severe thunderstorm warnings on the front of this system, currently possessing 60-mile-an-hour wind gust and quarter-sized hail. This entire line is moving to the east, so going to be seeing rain soon, and then the thunderstorms to follow would include Warsaw, Coal Camp, Bunston, really working its way into Benton County right now. We don't have any warnings or anything for Benton County. We do have a severe thunderstorm watch for the entire listening area, but as it sets, nothing for Morgan, Miller, Camden, or Manitowoc counties. But we'll continue to monitor this as the system is just right on the edge of our listening area. But we'll keep an eye on it and let you know as soon as we have any more warnings given. Chris Jansen, Dirk Bentley, and Dustin Lynch are all coming up on KS95.
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0: Weather Center 95 Lake Area forecast. A severe thunderstorm watch is in effect until 9 o'clock tonight. Watching this line of storms work into the lake area right now. Showers and thunderstorms are very likely throughout the evening. A low around 59. Sunny tomorrow with a high of 82. Going to be a beautiful day. Perfect day to go see Weird Al Yankovic down at Ozarks Amphitheater. Then on Saturday, showers and thunderstorms are likely. High of 82. Sunday, partly sunny and a high of 75. That's hammock weather. Monday through Wednesday, mostly sunny. High 75 to 80. 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It's 82 at the Lakes Weather Center. 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

0: Dustin Lynch on KS95, Easy to Love. It's just about 6 o'clock. We're going to take a look at your community calendar. Lake Area Community Orchestra will perform on Tuesday. 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We'll keep an eye on that and hang out here in the KS95 Weather Center. 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
1: I'm meteorologist Jennifer Naramore with KS95 Lake Area Forecast. Any showers and thunderstorms across our area easing up once this front moves through, and the winds are turning around for the northwest. We'll have cooler air being drawn in, our low into the upper 50s. Sunny on Friday, the high low 80s, and then we have more scattered storms returning Friday night and elevated chances for rain and storm Saturday into Saturday night. For the time, temperature, and forecast anytime, call the KS95 weather phone at 378-2121.

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16: I'm meteorologist Jennifer Nairamore with KS95 Lake Area Forecast. Any showers and thunderstorms across our area easing up once this front moves through, and the winds are turning around for the northwest. We'll have cooler air being drawn in, our low into the upper 50s. Sunny on Friday, the high low 80s, and then we have more scattered storms returning Friday night, and elevated chances for rain and storm Saturday into Saturday night. For the time, temperature, and forecast anytime, call the KS95 weather phone at 378-2121.

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